Jack Parnell, taken from his album Jack Parnell and his Orchestra Brasiliana, and a little medley of tracks there under the title of Warm Breeze. And two well-known trumpet players in their day there, Kenny Baker and Tommy McQuater. Jack Parnell was a bit of a lad, wasn't he, in his day? Of course, he used to do the Sunday Night London Palladium, and was a very well-known light dance orchestra kind of conductor, but he did get himself in a spot of bother. However, he left a legacy of some very, very good music. The purpose of this next hour is to make you relaxed. If you're of a certain age, perhaps to bring back some memories. And if you're not of a certain age, for you to think, oh, that was really nice. It's just nice music just to relax to. And some of the oldies as well. Like the Platters.

The Platters. I always think the Platters were sort of early soul group in a way. They were a little bit of bebop. They were a little bit of the old, almost barbershop, really, and just ahead of the kind of soul revolution that took place a bit later on. Here at Hospital Radio at Switch, we get asked for them quite frequently, in spite of the fact that it's been a long time since they were well-known, and for that matter, in the musical charts.

Clair de Lune. Wasn't that just beautiful? It was taken from a CD, HMV Classics, and Dame Maura Lampany actually playing that there with some other beautiful pieces of piano music. Hospital Radio Switch, this is the Light Programme. You're very welcome, and easy listening music at its very best and as it really used to be. There's Percy Faith with a theme from A Summer Place. Summer, think of summer.

Percy Faith, theme from A Summer Place. And for some reason, all my years at Hospital Radio Switch, theme from A Summer Place, my mouth seems to get muddled with that one. I hope I find you comfortable if you're in hospital at the moment. And if you're listening elsewhere in Ipswich or the world, then I hope your day is going well. And we're here to keep you company 24 hours a day. And we do like getting requests from you. You can contact us via our website, hoi.org.uk, and you'll see all the details on there. And if you're in hospital or elsewhere, you can ring us on our phone number 01473 704 666, and between 8 and 10 leave a message, between 8 and 10 we will play something for you. Now, HOI Light Programme would not be complete without some Bing, would it? Definitely. Where the blue of the night meets the gold of the day.

Bing Crosby, where the blue of the night meets the gold of the day. And of course, many of those songs were war themed, if you like, or romantic because of the war, or sad really because of the war. And certainly that unfortunately does generate quite a bit of music when these events take place. And as we know, these things reoccur as well. Let's have some dance band music now, shall we? I've got one coming up from the BBC Dance Band Orchestra. And the BBC Dance Orchestra originally was formed in 1928. And it's really lasted till 1952. It became the BBC Show Band in 1952 and the BBC Big Band in 1964. So we'll have a little bit of wood chopper's ball, and after that we may well, if you are very well behaved, have something that's a little bit more breezy as well.

always be my necessity. I'd be lost without you. You're the starch in my collar, you're the lace in my shoe. You will always be my necessity. I'd be lost without you. Most men tell love tales.

You're the Cream in My Coffee. And they did End Suddenly in those days, didn't they? That was actually the Jack Hilton Orchestra from 1929. Hospital Radio at Switch, the Light Programme. John Aubrey here. Only happy to play something from our huge record library of both on the computer, on CD, and also on vinyl. And it enables us to really go from dance band music to, well, the very latest in the charts, but also some cosy favourites like Andy Williams.

0: Andy Williams, Can't Take My Eyes Off For You. And Ronald Reagan described Andy's voice as a national treasure. I think he wasn't far wrong with that, to be honest. It was firstly a hit for Frankie Valli in 1967, but then Andy Williams made it his own a year later. I'm sure Frankie Valli's has long since been forgotten. Now, as a child, I was a worried child. I have to tell you, I used to worry an awful lot. And I was troubled by some of the children's songs that are out there. And you know, when you're a child, your parents or somebody can read you a story and it's fresh, even though you know the ending, you start all over again, as fresh as anything. I'm going to show you something that used to trouble me greatly when I was a child, and let's see if it comes up okay.
1: I know an old lady who swallowed a fly. I don't know why she swallowed a fly.
0: Now I'm worried.
1: I guess she'll die. I know an old lady who swallowed a spider that wriggled and jiggled and tickled inside her. She swallowed a spider to catch the fly, but I don't know why she swallowed the fly. I guess she'll die. I know an old lady who swallowed a bird. Now how absurd to swallow a bird. She swallowed the bird to catch the spider that wriggled and jiggled and tickled inside her. She swallowed the spider to catch the fly, but I don't know why she swallowed the fly. I guess she'll die. I know an old lady who swallowed a cat. Now fancy that, to swallow a cat. She swallowed the cat to catch the bird. She swallowed the bird to catch the spider that wriggled and jiggled and tickled inside her. She swallowed the spider to catch the fly, but I don't know why she swallowed a fly. I guess she'll die. Now I know an old lady who swallowed a dog. Now what a hog to swallow a dog. She swallowed the dog to catch the cat. She swallowed the cat to catch the bird. She swallowed the bird to catch the spider that wriggled and jiggled and tickled inside her. She swallowed the spider to catch the fly, but I don't know why she swallowed the fly. I guess she'll die. Now I know an old lady who swallowed a horse. She's dead, of course.
0: Can you see how I worried now? I used to worry about songs like that. Who was that? Do you recognise the voice? It was the lovely late John Pertwee doing Now an Old Lady Who Swallowed a Fly. Back in its day, TV programmes used to be not so edgy. They used to be very, very interesting. And somebody that used to fascinate me was Alan Wicker, typically ex-kind of wartime RAF kind of chappy with his moustache. But he had a very, very lovely style of bringing a story out from wherever he was in the world. So here we have Graham DeWilde Orchestra and Wicker's World.

little bit of Wicker's World there, and just lovely stuff in its day. Beautiful, beautiful music, and the interesting programmes that he used to push out. Now, two people who got together of a different kind of music, but they really did it well, was Django Reinhardt and Stephanie Grappelli. Mustn't call him Stephanie, must be Stephanie Grappelli. And they used to push out some stuff in the old Radio 2 days that was just delicious. You could almost bite lumps out of it. And I've got one here that I know my wife would certainly recognise, because being an EastEnder, her grandmother, she says, was always dancing around to this one, the Lambeth Walk.

The Seekers, I'll Never Find Another You. That was good, easy listening music, wasn't it, back in the day? This is the Hospital Radio Switch Lite programme, where we guarantee nothing but lovely, easy listening music, and something that was risque, very risque, I should think, back in, I guess, somewhere about the mid-20s, late-20s. There was some good dance band music around, lots of them. And some of those dance bands, of course, had a name, but the members of those orchestras would then move on and kind of do different bands and appear under different names. But one was the Sydney Lipton and his Grosvenor House Band. Many of the hotels had their own named bands. And in its day, this one was very risque indeed. This obviously is a sister track to Minnie the Moocher. This is Sadie the Shaker.

goodness, I enjoyed that one. Sidney Lipton and his Grosvenor House Band and Sadie the Shaker. Naughty, naughty Sadie. The problem is, you end up falling in love, don't you?

Dean Martin. Still falling in love, hey? That's Amore, Hospital Radio Switch, the Light programme. And Lena Horne next with Ray Ellis and his orchestra. Lena Horne never had a hit in the UK. That is to say, you know, a vinyl 45 hit. Not to be found in the hit charts at all. The sleeve notes here from 1964 on this lovely vinyl album, as we have so many good ones here, as I keep saying. Lena Horne is one of the most exciting performers in show business today. A performer's performer, Miss Horne, it's lovely, isn't it, has captivated audiences of professionals just as easily as she has musically hypnotized listeners in the nation's leading supper clubs, on television, in motion pictures, and of course on records.

The Mike Sam Singers, Last of the Summer Wine. Not something that I used to watch, but I know a lot of people did. It was hugely popular. In the day, the Royal Air Force had lots of different bands. They had them in Germany. They had them also for the different regiments. And they even had a Western band. And here is the Royal Air Force Western band. This particular track is called Out of the Blue, but you'll probably recognise it anyway.

the Western Band of the Royal Air Force. And that's just about it. Hope you've enjoyed this past hour of the HRI Light Programme. I shall be back again very soon with more music from the deep part of our record library, old vinyl, CD, and some of the latest easy listening as well.

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3: From the Sky News Centre at 2, FIFA's management say they have full confidence in the organisation's president following crisis talks in Morocco. Gianni Infantino is remaining in post after facing criticism for plans to sell off the World Cup to investors, which were later scrapped. The head of football's governing body has apologised for mistakes made in an open letter, which Sky's Rob Harris has been reading.
4: It is important to stress that although mistakes were made, everything was done. Was done in full compliance with the FIFA regulatory framework. So this is trying to say, yes, it looked bad, but we did nothing wrong.
3: A man has been extradited to the UK and charged over the death of a schoolboy in Coventry. 12-year-old Keaton Slater died after being struck by a car in June 2024. Dolars Alexanders, who's 23 and from Latvia, is due in court later today. He's accused of causing death by dangerous driving. The Labour peer Baroness Berger says it's an insult that a former neo-Nazi who was jailed for targeting her has been appointed as an advisor to Kemi Badenoch. Joshua Bonehill Payne, who stood down as a Conservative candidate in Somerset, was convicted of racial hostility in 2016. Dame Louise Elman is from the Board of Deputies for British Jews.
5: Her original decision to put him forward as an official Conservative Party candidate, I think, showed a lack of judgment. And now that the pressure has apparently forced him to withdraw, it's as if that she can't admit that she did something wrong.
3: A Cambridge University professor at the centre of a high-profile copying row has resigned, but Jason Arday is insisting we shouldn't see that as an acceptance of the narrative surrounding him. The government's announced a raft of new mental health centres are to open in high street buildings across England. Ministers say there'll also be more specialist care in dedicated mental health emergency departments. And Newcastle's new head coach says the club's ambition persuaded him to join. Matthias Jeisler's appointment was announced by the club last night. That's the latest. I'm Johnny Freeman.

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1: Getting here by park and ride. Ipswich has two park and ride stations located on the outskirts of town. They are located along the A12 at London Road Copdock and the A12 A12-14 junction at Martlesham Heath. The Ipswich Park and Ride bus scheme provides a return service between Martlesham and London Road, stopping at the Woodbridge Road entrance to Ipswich Hospital. Current fares are £3.50 for up to 5 passengers from London Road to Ipswich Hospital and £2.80 for up to 5 passengers from Martlesham. Concessionary pass holders pay just £1.50. Buses run every 10 minutes in both directions from 7am in the morning until 7pm in the evening from Monday until Saturday.

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1: Getting here by park and ride. Ipswich has two park and ride stations located on the outskirts of town. They are located along the A12 at London Road Copdock and the A12-A1214 junction at Martlesham Heath. The Ipswich Park and Ride bus scheme provides a return service between Martlesham and London Road, stopping at the Woodbridge Road entrance to Ipswich Hospital. Current fares are £3.50 for up to 5 passengers from London Road to Ipswich Hospital and £2.80 for up to 5 passengers from Martlesham. Concessionary pass holders pay just £1.50. Buses run every 10 minutes in both directions from 7am in the morning until 7pm in the evening from Monday until Saturday.

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3: From the Sky News Centre at 3, FIFA's under-pressure president has received backing from the organisation's management despite calls for him to step down. Gianni Infantino has apologised and admitted mistakes were made in an open letter published in response to his axed World Cup sell-off plans. Sky's Rob Harris has been reading the statement issued by the head of football's governing body.
4: We acknowledge mistakes were made in the process of the proposed establishment of the FIFA Forward Enterprise. It was certainly not the intention of the FIFA Council and FIFA member associations to feel excluded from the process, and it should have been handled differently.
3: Police have charged a man over the death of a schoolboy in Coventry. 12-year-old Keaton Slater died after being hit by a car on Radford Road in June 2024. Dolars Alexanders is accused of causing death by dangerous driving. The 23-year-old Latvian national is due to appear in court later today after being extradited to the UK. A woman is continuing to be questioned by detectives following a stabbing in central London which left four men injured. Two people are in hospital with injuries described as not life-changing. Two others have been discharged. The Conservative leader is under pressure to withdraw an advisor role given to a council candidate who stepped back yesterday. Joshua Bonehill Payne spent time in jail for anti-Semitic abuse. One of his victims, Labour peer Baroness Berger, says the role is an insult. Danny Stone is the chief executive of the Anti-Semitism Policy Trust.
5: It's another story about anti-Semitism, and ultimately the Jewish community is fatigued. So the more that political parties can do to ensure that anti-Semitism, there's complete zero tolerance for it, the better and more reassured the Jewish community will be.
3: A raft of new mental health centres are to open in England. The government says they'll be in libraries, banks and other high street locations. And Newcastle's new head coach says he wants everyone to pull together. Matthias Jeisler's appointment was announced by the football club last night. That's the latest. I'm Johnny Freeman.

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truth. 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Promise you life just to steal it away. 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

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Back from the 50s through to the 60s and on to the 70s with those old coffee shops, crackly old medium wave radios and wide, wide flares. Sneak out at the break without the boss seeing you and meet up with our very own Chris Thorne as he selects the very best from these decades every lunchtime. That's a date then. Chris Thorne's Lunchtime Jukebox and you. 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You're

In a world like today, it's a rare occasion to be able to see young mothers like the ones that were around when I grew up. But they live on in memory to quite a few of us. And this song is dedicated to those who cherish that memory.

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3: From the Sky News Centre at 4, FIFA's management say they have full confidence in the organisation's president following crisis talks in Morocco. Gianni Infantino's remaining in post after facing criticism for plans to sell off the World Cup to investors, which were later scrapped. The head of football's governing body has apologised for mistakes made in an open letter, which Sky's Rob Harris has been reading.
4: It is important to stress that although mistakes were made, everything was done. Was done in full compliance with the FIFA regulatory framework. So this is trying to say, yes, it looked bad, but we did nothing wrong.
3: Next, a man has been extradited to the UK and charged over the death of a schoolboy in Coventry. 12-year-old Keaton Slater died after being struck by a car in June 2024. Dolars Alexanders, who's 23 and from Latvia, is due in court later. He's accused of causing death by dangerous driving. Reform UK and Labour's Baroness Berger are questioning why a withdrawn Conservative Council candidate has been given a role advising the party's leader. The peer was the victim of anti-Semitic abuse that saw Joshua Bonehill Payne jailed previously. The government has announced new mental health centres are to open in high street buildings across England. Specialist care will also be provided in dedicated mental health emergency departments. Newcastle head coach Matthias Yeisler has been described as a rock star by the club's chief executive David Hopkinson. The German coach's appointment was confirmed last night. He's been speaking to Newcastle TV.
5: I used to say control the controllables, and then I'm pretty sure if everyone, like here, the staff, the players and the fans are going in the same direction, then it's going to be a really interesting and successful season.
3: And Mo Salah has completed his medical ahead of officially signing for Turkish side Trabzonspor. The Egypt forward received a hero's welcome in Istanbul yesterday. That's the latest. I'm Johnny Freeman.

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Why do you wanna go and put stars in their eyes? So why do you wanna go and put stars in their eyes? Now why do you wanna go and put stars in their eyes?

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3: From the Sky News Centre at 5, the Conservative leader is under pressure to withdraw an advisor role given to a council candidate who stepped back yesterday. Joshua Bonehill Payne had spent time in jail for anti-Semitic abuse. One of his victims, Labour peer Baroness Berger, says the role is an insult. Danny Stone is the chief executive of the Anti-Semitism Policy Trust.
4: It's another story about anti-Semitism, and ultimately the Jewish community is fatigued. So the more that political parties can do to ensure that anti-Semitism, there's complete zero tolerance for it, the better and more reassured the Jewish community will be.
3: FIFA's under pressure president has received backing from the organisation's management despite calls for him to step down over World Cup sell-off plans. Gianni Infantino's apologised and admitted mistakes were made. A man is due in court later charged over the death of a schoolboy in Coventry. 12-year-old Keaton Slater died after being hit by a car on Radford Road in June 2024. Dolars Alexanders, who's 23 and from Latvia, is accused of causing death by dangerous driving. A raft of new mental health centres are to open in libraries, banks and other high street locations across England. The government has also announced more specialist care will be provided in dedicated mental health emergency departments. Brian Dow from the charity Rethink says it's a step in the right direction.
5: The six pilot sites that we've seen tested over the last year or so have had incredibly promising results. I think now the key thing for us to do is to accelerate that process, get these working in all parts of the country so that people actually get the care that they need.
3: Newcastle's new head coach says he wants everyone to pull together. Matthias Jeisler's appointment was announced last night. And it might be worth checking your lottery ticket this morning. One lucky person has won £1 million in last night's lotto draw, but no one got all six numbers, so the jackpot is still unclaimed. On Saturday, it will be an estimated £8.3 million. That's the latest. I'm Johnny Freeman.

0: If you're wide awake right now, that makes at least two of us. Hello, I'm Derek Holman with another programme of Music and Humorous Chat. Welcome to you all. If you're comfortable, we can get started.
1: Okay.
2: Hello, hello, hello, hello, hello, hello, hello, hello, hello, hello, hello, hello, hello, hello, hello, hello, hello, hello, hello, hello, hello, hello, hello, hello, hello, hello, hello, hello, hello, hello, hello, hello, hello, hello, hello, hello, hello, hello,
3: hello, hello, hello, hello, hello, hello, hello, hello, hello, hello, hello, hello, hello, hello, hello, hello, hello, hello, hello, hello, hello, hello, hello,
0: hello. Good morning, everybody. 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We have wakey-wakey music and complimentary chat just for you. 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

Kenny Ball and I Love You Samantha getting us underway this morning. I wonder if we have any Samanthas listening. You never know, do you? Now, it might be very early in the morning, but boy, have we got some good tracks for you. And we just hope you've got the stamina to keep up with us. We've got a deal here. You listen and we play the music.

There he is, having his own little party. Gary, US Bonds, and 3:15. I wonder if he has ever got into financial instruments or stuff like that. You never really do. 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Now, you can send your emails, by the way, with suggestions, comments, etc., etc., to IT people. 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And if you've got any sort of suggestions or ideas or whatever, we'll be only too pleased to sort of have a little think about how we can incorporate it in future programmes. Chiffon's time. They've decided he's a sweet-talking guy.

Never get fed up with that one. Greetings to our listeners, by the way, who might be tuning in outside the Ipswich Hospital. We know we get people sort of tuning in from the most obscure places. I don't think we've actually had anybody tune in from the North and South Poles yet, but give it time. 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You can join in with the rest of the world that does. And you can hear us on hri.org.uk. We're on the air 24 hours a day, would you believe? I tell you what, it's pretty exhausting stuff.

Now, there they go, trotting into the distance there. Now, we'll be having a speedy three contest before too long. This is the briefest of brief quizzes. It's over and done with before you realise it started. So it'll be along in a couple of tracks' time if you wish to sort of, you know, dangle your grey matter around and wiggle it around and show it off and whatever. Hey, look over here, I'm Brainy. That's the place to be then. The Speedy 3 contest, along, as I say, in a couple of records' time. Meanwhile, we're off to listen to Ha Ha and The Sun Always Shines on TV. What about radio? The poor relation.

0: Azaha with plenty of oomph. Yes, they're full of life this morning, aren't they? On that fellow in the corner over there, look. Anyway, if you can't sleep, don't worry. This is the whole object of the programme. And if you want to get a programme sort of mentioned tonight on our request programme, if you can struggle to your Hospedia device and dial the push buttons for star 800, you can get your name in the queue for a request played after 8 p.m. tonight, although we do hope you get discharged later today, and then you can listen to us from home, as we mentioned earlier on, hri.org.uk. Beach Boys time.
1: You're kind of small and you're such a doll. I'm glad you're mine. You're so good to me.
0: That's the title.

A brief reminder of the Californian sunshine, the Beach Boys there. Okay, speedy quiz, speedy three, here we go. What's the name of the princess voiced by Cameron Diaz in the Shrek films? That's your first question. The second one, in an Indian restaurant, what type of dessert is kulfi? Hope I've pronounced that correctly. And lastly, which bank was bought down by rogue trader Nick Leeson? So that's your speedy three. You've got quite a lot of time to think about that lot. As I say, before it's all over. Yes. Now, here's an almost appropriate tune. Several hours late, but never mind. Wilson Pickett. And he's still in the midnight.

Dear old Wilson there, still picking it. OK, the Babies were a British rock group best known for their songs Isn't It Time and Every Time I Think of You. Both songs were composed by Jack Conrad and Ray Kennedy and each reached number 13 on the US Billboard Hot 100. The group signed a contract that was the highest ever for a new musical act in the 1970s. Oh, I didn't know that. Two studio albums, The Babies and Broken Heart, went without incident and were well received. However, after numerous lineup changes, the group broke up in 1981.

the babies, and every time I think of you. Wow, some power in that. I like that. Right time of day to play it as well. OK, next we have the perils of being a stand-up comic who wears a licorice all-sorts costume with no backside to it and who then shares a cramped dressing room with a professional fire-eater. These details are highlighted by a cautionary tale from the Sheffield Journal. Bob Berry, a Sheffield comic with a bare-bottom costume, was sharing the billing with a fire-eater at a stag night outside Birmingham. "I was just slipping into my suit and had to bend down to put my shoes back on," he told the Journal. The fire-eater was making sure all his gear was working. He lit up one of his torches and spat some liquid paraffin onto it. "Unluckily for me, the flames flew in my direction and hit me on the backside. It may sound funny now, but I can assure you it was no laughing matter. It hurt like H-E-double-L, and I should have gone to hospital. But I was due to go on stage any minute, and we all know the show has to go on."

1927. And that's when I think of you. Right, now then, we did mention the Speedy 3, well, earlier on. Now you thought, oh, well, he's forgotten all about it. It's Been and Gone. What was it all about? Well, it was, what is the name of the princess voiced by Cameron Diaz in the Shrek films? The answer to that is Princess Fiona. The second question was, an Indian restaurant, what type of dessert is kulfi? And the answer to that is ice cream. Ooh. And lastly, which bank was bought down by rogue trader Nick Leeson? Well, I'm sure you knew all about that. That was Barings Bank. And you remember there's all these jokes at the time about the bank having lost its bearings and all that sort of stuff. Yeah. Yeah, well, that's it then. That's it for another day. You know, the excitement comes and goes, doesn't it? Oh, here's Frankie Vaughan. And he's going to tell us it's all about one.

0: We were all feeling very, very depressed this morning, and you've all come in and you've cheered us all up, and it's absolutely brilliant, and you do a wonderful job. I'd like to take this opportunity to say thanks very much for all that you do for all the patients in the hospital.
1: Now we have another silly story for you here about church attendance. Maybe a subject you didn't expect to hear of at this time of day. Church attendance may not be what it was, but in the parish of Attenborough, Nottinghamshire, St Mary's Church is guaranteed at least one worshipper on Sundays. That's Bramble, the black and white cat. Bramble doesn't have far to come. She lives in the churchyard and says the Nottingham Evening Post she attends every service, usually sitting on somebody's lap in the congregation. She's done so for years, said a parishioner who recalls meeting Bramble at a memorial service last autumn. She rushed in, obviously late like a white rabbit, and squeezed into the partly open door. As the vicar began his sermon, Bramble moved to sit in front of his lectern. The vicar said hello to Bramble, who then sat dead still until the sermon was over. Such devotion has earned Bramble rewards on earth. She apparently has a cartoon strip dedicated to her in the Attenborough Parish magazine. Ah, isn't that just sweet? Here's Amy Winehouse for us all. Amy, Amy, Amy.

That's it. She'd have gone. I think she'd have gone really big international if she'd have lasted longer somehow. Anyway, that's full of maybes, isn't it? Where are we next? Well, if you think we should wake up because we've missed an idea here on the Insomniacs Toolkit, please email us on itpeople, all one word, at gmx.com. Simple as that. Yes. I can't think of anything else to say, actually, other than this is Madison Ward and Mama Bear. And they sound rather like this.

Oh, that was different. I like that. Yes, now then, we're going back in time to the 1930s and so on, when girls were it girls. They're a little bit ahead of the Insomniacs toolkit, I fear. But anyway, these days, of course, things have moved on a bit. And we now have IT people, so therefore it runs across the genders. You have no idea what I'm going on about, have you, really? OK, well, there's 10 steps here, or rather 8 steps, to becoming an IT person. You stop trying to please everyone, just be yourself and do your own thing. And secondly, you be approachable. Third, you memorise design and labels and names by heart. Four, you show people you're the life of the party, but very prickly about which ones to go to. And six, confidence is key. And seven, acknowledge your faults. Oh, hard times here. And number eight, value your allies. And if you can do that lot, you're a better man than me, Gunga Din.

gets better and better, doesn't it? Now, Hitler has been struck off a list of honorary citizens in Wurzen, one of thousands of German towns which bestowed the honour on the Nazi leader during the Third Reich. Somehow or another, in Wurzen, the matter had been forgotten. Oh, tut-tut. Michael Jackson. Don't stop until you get enough.

that must be the milkman dropping off the milk for the breakfast crew. That signals to me it's time to say thank you for your company. I'll be back at the same time, same place tomorrow. Now, don't forget you can get your request played between 8 and 10 tonight by dialing star 800 or Ipswich 704666. 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So this is Derek Holman saying good night, good morning, and goodbye.

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3: From the Sky News Centre at 6, it looks like Gianni Infantino's keeping his job as FIFA president. He's admitted mistakes in trying to sell off parts of the World Cup, but has been backed by football governing body's leadership. There's been widespread anger to the now-scrapped proposals, including from the likes of the English and Welsh FAs. Canada was one of the World Cup co-hosts this summer. Its Prime Minister Mark Carney's lost confidence in Infantino.
4: The idea that proper governance is not to disclose to your closest advisors, your chief operating officer, your fellow board members, something of consequence that you're even considering, let alone proposing, that's fatal, should be fatal.
3: Mental health centres are to open in libraries and banks on England's high streets. Ministers say £343 million is going into the initiative, as well as dedicated mental health A&E care. The Prime Minister says it will be a lifeline for thousands. Brian Dell from the charity Rethink says it's a step in the right direction.
5: The six pilot sites that we've seen tested over the last year or so have had incredibly promising results. I think now the key thing for us to do is to accelerate that process, get these working in all parts of the country so that people actually get the care that they need.
3: Kemi Badenoch's been criticised for offering an ex-neo-Nazi a job as a Tory advisor. Joshua Bonehill Payne was jailed in 2016 for the racially aggravated harassment of a Jewish politician. Analysis suggests almost a quarter of homes with children under the age of five in England aren't able to access or afford healthy food. Researchers warn single-parent households are particularly vulnerable. The cost of insurance claims involving so-called crash-for-cash scams has risen to more than £25 million over the last 5 years. Police are warning fraudsters are using increasingly sophisticated tactics to stage road traffic accidents. And Newcastle head coach Matthias Yeisler says the ambition of the club is what attracted him to it. That's the latest. I'm Victoria Lawrence.

Your Bedside Friend Hospital Radio playing the amazing Weekend with Blinding Light. And kicking off this hour from 1987, I played you Whitesnake and Is This Love on the Hospital Radio Breakfast Show. Coming up then in the next 10 minutes, talking about strange things that you have on your breakfast and weird combinations. And between now and then, we'll play some great music. I have an Elton John classic on the way, and we go back to the 80s very soon too. But right now, from 1998, it's the Divine Comedy. Haven't heard this for years. It's the National Express on Hospital Radio.

eclectic music that we have from our record library to get you through your breakfast morning. And what are you having? Always like to know at people's breakfasts. I always get told off by my girlfriend that I spend far too much time people watching. And within that people watching kind of scenario, I love to watch what people eat. And I've said it before, my friends have some very bizarre eating habits when it comes to breakfast foods. Here's another strange one. A friend of mine has Cocoa Pops, perfectly normal, with a bit of sugar and then a dollop of peanut butter in the middle. Is that's not right, is it? That's a bit strange. Hey, you know what? Whatever you're having for your breakfast, that is absolutely fine. Just promise me one thing, you'll enjoy it and you'll keep listening to Hospital Radio. I will tell you very soon how you can get your request played on this evening's request show. That's coming up soon. And of course, I will play you a rather cool track from a local lad who's been top of the charts. He's performed recently in Ipswich. And of course, he's probably one of Suffolk's most eligible bachelors at the moment? Or has he just got married? Either way, he's an icon when it comes to Suffolk music. And I will play a track from this gentleman very soon. But before we do that, from one legend to another, here's Mr. Elton John.

a beautiful record that is. Lena Marlin sitting down here on your bedside, friend. It's Hospital Radio Ipswich. Mark with you on The Breakfast Show. Can't believe that's from like the year 2000, right back at the beginning of the millennium. Seems so long ago now, doesn't it? Or is that just me feeling like I'm getting old far too quickly? I don't know. Hey, you know what? Thank you for tuning into The Breakfast Show. We really appreciate it. I hope you're enjoying the music. And shortly, we will give you an opportunity to take radio control and kind of influence the songs that we're playing. Because this evening from 8 o'clock, it's the request show. 2 hours of your requests and dedications from the ward. All you need to do is grab a pen, grab a bit of paper. You know what? Write it on a napkin, on your newspaper, maybe an apple. Can you write on an apple? I don't know. Just don't eat it afterwards. But you need to make a note of this number. Star 800. That is a free phone number from your Hospedia handset, or Ipswich 704666. Both numbers do the same job. They get you through to Hospital Radio Ipswich. Leave us a message on our voicemail service. Speak clearly. Tell us your name, your request, your dedication. Doesn't have to be for you. It could be for a friend that you've made in the bed next to you, somebody sitting opposite who's bursting into song, or just for somebody that's done something special to make your stay in hospital that a little bit easier. Don't really need a reason, but tell us the song, the request, and then tune in tonight from 8 o'clock on The Request Show, and we'll do our best to play your requests and dedications. Right, on the way in the next 10 minutes, I will play Ed Sheeran, a classic from Alison Moyet, and right now, pretty sure you're going to know this one. From 1988, and it's my personal favourite from this band. Don't You Want Me? It's the Human League on Hospital Radio.

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1: It's one of her best albums and a must-have in your music collection from her album 1989. Taylor Swift plays on the Hospital Radio Breakfast Show with a track called Blank Space. Now, coming up then, Ed Sheeran to play for you from 2017 with a huge reference to a monument, a castle, should we say, in the beautiful village of Framlingham. We will play that very soon. REM on the way and Alison Moyet. And don't forget, you can listen to Hospital Radio Ipswich whenever you like. 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You can do that absolutely free. I mean, why would you not? Please do that for me. Do that now. But obviously, while you do that, keep listening to The Breakfast Show, because otherwise I'm just talking to myself and there's no point in doing that. Right. I think you know what song's coming up now. From the amazing ABBA, this is Gimme, Gimme, Gimme, A Man After Midnight.

0: Latest news headlines on the way at the top of the hour. And right now, playing you Alison Moyet, All Cried Out on the Hospital Radio Ipswich Breakfast Show. Morning, it's Mark with you. Hopefully, meeting my aims of playing the most eclectic mix of music on the breakfast show that you will find anywhere in the UK and the world, my friends. Hopefully we've succeeded. If not, I do apologise. But you know what? Some great music still to play for you before the news comes along. And right now, from 2017, here's Ed Sheeran. It's Hospital Radio.
1: When I was 6 years old, I broke my leg.

your bedside friend, Hospital Radio. A breakfast show wouldn't be a breakfast show without Dolly Parton. What a classic, 9 to 5. Hello, it's Mark with you. We will finish this hour in just a few minutes' time with REM's Shiny Happy People, just because it's an amazing song. So we'll do that very soon. But before we do that, cast your mind back to the 90s. There were some very, very loud songs from this band, but one that particularly sticks out and is truly quite beautiful when you listen to the words is this one, I Miss You, Blink 182 on Hospital Radio.

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3: From the Sky News Centre at 7, FIFA's under pressure president has received backing from the organisation's management despite calls for him to step down. Gianni Infantino's apologised and admitted mistakes were made in an open letter published in response to his now scrapped World Cup sell-off plans. Our reporter Rob Harris has been reading the statement issued by the head of football's governing body.
4: We acknowledge mistakes were made in the process of the proposed establishment of the FIFA Forward Enterprise. It was certainly not the intention of the FIFA Council and FIFA member associations to feel excluded from the process, and it should have been handled differently.
3: Walk-in mental health facilities will pop up in libraries, banks and elsewhere on the high street in England this autumn. Up to 159 dedicated sites will open as part of a £343 million initiative. 100 of those will be specialised community centres, with many hubs expected to keep their doors open 7 days a week. Brian Dow is from the charity Rethink.
5: If your mental health gets worse, then it's more likely you're going to find it difficult to keep doing a job. So you might end up in debt, your housing situation might be at risk, and then that captures you in a very vicious circle. So what we've seen from the trial of these is a reduction in inpatient admissions.
3: A Latvian man's been brought back to the UK to face charges over the death of a 12-year-old boy in Coventry. Keaton Slater died after being hit by a car in June 2024. A Cambridge University professor's quit following allegations he copied his PhD work and other research. Jason Arday says his resignation shouldn't be mistaken for an acceptance of the narrative surrounding him. Facebook owner Meta says one of its artificial intelligence models hacked another company during cybersecurity testing. It says it's investigating after a configuration error gave the AI agent unintended internet access. And it might be worth checking your lottery ticket this morning. One lucky person's won £1 million in last night's lotto draw. That's the latest. I'm Victoria Lawrence.

the amazing Anne-Marie on Thursday's Breakfast Show from Hospital Radio. Good morning. It's Mark Healy with you, playing an eclectic mix of music to get you through your bedtime. Now, don't forget, at the moment, we're playing all the big tunes to get you through breakfast, but there is so much to look forward to throughout the day here on your bedside, friend. And in the next 20 minutes or so, I will tell you all about what you can do, how you can get involved in tonight's request show, what's coming up, and of course, most importantly, you hear this? Brand new. It's the Hospital Radio Guide. All the information you need about Ipswich Hospital and, of course, your favourite bedside radio station. 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Radio is good for that. 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It's right beside your bed. 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It's free to do so. Leave us your name, the ward that you're on, and we will endeavour to get one down to you as soon as we physically can. And right now, we carry on with great music for Thursday's breakfast show. I have got a classic from Bryan Adams on the way. And right now, they don't get much greater than this. Susan Vega and Luca on Hospital Radio. Enjoy, my friends.

powerful start to this hour and Thursday's breakfast show here at Hospital Radio, the epic Coldplay and talk. Hello, it's Mark Healy with you. How are you doing? You all right? Some great music to play for you. In the next 20 minutes, I will play you Deep Blue Something, that awesome song, ironically, that's all about breakfast at Tiffany's. We're not at Tiffany's, unfortunately, but where else would you find a great mix of eclectic music for Thursday morning? Right here, my friends, that's where you'll find it. And I will play you in the next 20 minutes music from Bryan Adams. I have got a beauty from Cliff Richard, a song from the soundtrack to Ladder 49. And coming up a bit later on in this hour, I will play you a song from the one and only Dido. Do you remember her? She's done a beautiful song called White Flag, and I will play it on The Breakfast Show very soon. Right now, though, we go back to the 70s. Love this song. Haven't heard it in ages, and I don't know why. It's the beautiful Sister Sledge and Lost in Music on Thursday's Breakfast Show here from your bedside friend, Hospital Radio.

What a great song to play on The Breakfast Show. Thursday morning then, here at Hospital Radio. Sister Sledge, Lost in Music. And hopefully you will be immersed in great music, eclectic music, to get you through Thursday. And don't forget, it's all about the request show tonight. Basically, this is where you guys take over the radio. It's 2 hours of the requests and dedications chosen by you guys, the patients and the staff and the guests of Ipswich Hospital. And from 8 o'clock, John Oldbrough will be here with the Oldbrough Festival. This is a stable, my friends, a stable of hospital radio. John has been here for many, many years. And when we talk about the Oldbrough Festival, you might think about fish and chips. Oh, fish and chips. Bit of salt, bit of vinegar on your chips at the side of the at the seaside, watching the boats, watching the tide, the waves crashing in, and listening to, well, listening and seeing all that Oldbrough and the Oldbrough Festival has to offer up on the Suffolk coast. But we are talking about a different Oldbrough Festival. John Oldbrough is here from 8 o'clock tonight, and he's playing, as he has done for many years, your requests and dedications from the wards. If you would like a song on tonight's show, you know what? We'd love you to be a part of it. Give us a call, star 800 from the phone just beside your bedside. It's free to call us, or you can give us a call on the normal phone. Just pick up any line, your mobile, whatever you like. Ipswich 704 666. All you need to do is leave us a message on our voicemail service. Make sure you speak clearly with your name, your ward, and of course your request. It could be for you, it could be for a visitor that you're expecting tonight, for somebody who's made your stay in hospital that little bit better. You don't really need a reason. Just call us and get your song on the radio. We will do that from 8 o'clock here tonight on Hospital Radio with John Oldbrough and the stable that is the Oldbrough Festival.

What a tune that is to play for you on The Breakfast Show. It's Hospital Radio, Thursday morning. You're with Mark. Hello. What are you having for your breakfast? Tell me it's not Cocoa Pops and peanut butter. Yes, I know it sounds weird, but that's what my friend at work does. He has Cocoa Pops, my friends, with peanut butter and occasionally a dollop of jam. I mean, come on, that is wrong, isn't it? It's not right. Those two things don't go together, do they? But two things that do go together is Hospital Radio and Tim Ward, who is back this morning, by the way, from 10 o'clock with music from our library. It's basically, Tim has been here for many years, and if there's a hidden track, something, some little gem hidden away somewhere, Tim is going to know where to find it, and he will. He will find it and play it for you from 10 through till 11 today, 60 minutes of some of the best music from our library, and he will do that especially for you. And ironically, I'm just about to play Kylie and Jason, especially for you, on The Breakfast Show. It's Thursday morning. Hello. You're welcome.

your bedside friend, Hospital Radio, Thursday morning's breakfast show. This is Mark Healy playing the tunes while you enjoy your breakfast. From the soundtrack to Ladder 49, starring Jacqueline Phoenix and John Travolta, the amazing Robbie Robertson and Shine Your Light. If you've not seen that film, you need to get it in your life and probably have a box of tissues on standby. It's an emotional one, but it's a good one. Right, news headlines on the way at the top of the hour. And don't forget, this afternoon, Derek is back from 7 with another stretch. Great music from the Hospital Radio Library. And Chris Thorne here from 1 with the lunchtime jukebox to get you through your sandwiches, wee soup, whatever you're having. Loads of great friends here at Hospital Radio playing great music throughout the day to entertain you for a Thursday. And I continue with some more great music. There's so much, I just don't know how we're going to squeeze it all in, but we'll try. And right now, Deep Blue Something, this is the amazing Breakfast at Tiffany's on Hospital Radio.

absolute classic. The Archies and Sugar Sugar on Thursday's Breakfast Show here at Hospital Radio. See, I told you we had an eclectic mix of music. Now, don't forget, it's all about you guys. Tonight from 8, John Oldbury is here with the Oldbury Festival. It's basically 2 hours of the songs chosen by you guys. The staff, the friends, the patients and everybody at Ipswich Hospital. You can get in touch now by calling us on star 800. Leave us a message with your name, your request. And of course, if there's a dedication, leave that too. And from 8 o'clock tonight, John and the team will play all of your requests in full, live at your bedside. There's lots going on today for Thursday, to be fair with you. Derek's here with another stretch from 7. If you like your 80s music, Stu's here with another 80s mix from 6. And Patrick Ede, a gentle breeze to get you through the afternoon from 4. Lots to look forward to here on your bedside, friend. News headlines on the way on the hour as well. And right now, from his album, Desert Serenade, or Painted Desert Serenade, I should say, this is the lovely Joshua Caddison and Jesse. Don't forget then, your latest hospital radio guide and hospital information booklet is available. 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

What a beautiful song. Joshua Caddison and Jesse on your Bedside Friendlies Hospital Radio. Thursday's breakfast show. You're with Mark. Don't forget, Tim is on the way from 10 o'clock this morning with another edition of The Library. And then Bob's here with Hospital Radio Country from 11 o'clock. Why would you want to be anywhere else? I mean, you really wouldn't, would you? I'm sure you wouldn't. Right, we will do one more song for this hour, taking us up to the news headlines from the album Life for Rent. It's been a while since I've played this one on the radio. The beautiful Dido now. And one of my favourite songs from her, although it will make me cry because it makes me think of an old relationship of years gone by. So roll out the tissues as we play White Flag.

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3: From the Sky News Centre at 8. People struggling with their mental health in England will be able to access support at new walk-in facilities on their local high street. They'll open in libraries and banks from the autumn under a government initiative. It includes dedicated mental health A&E care. Health Secretary Yvette Cooper says the benefits will be widespread.
4: Providing this support in a different way and also preventing people reaching that point in the first place by earlier intervention, that is good for all services and that is good for the whole of the NHS, that is good for the whole of social care. So it's doing things in a joined up way and taking mental health seriously.
3: FIFA President Gianni Infantino has been given the full support of the World Football Governing Body leadership. It follows his now-ditched plans to sell off stakes in the World Cup. But The Times is reporting he's offering the 2030 World Cup final to Morocco in exchange for their backing. Martin Hardy works for the paper.
5: Morocco can have the World Cup if you back me. Within that story is the Spanish FA president, Rafael Luzan, saying, I don't think so. That's going to be held in Spain in 2030. More and more people are pushing back against him, how he can govern at the top of this game.
3: A Cambridge University professor at the centre of a high-profile copying row has resigned, but Jason Arde is insisting we shouldn't see that as an acceptance of the narrative surrounding him. Having normal blood pressure, no diabetes and not smoking from the age of 45 have all been found to keep dementia at bay for over a decade. US researchers found the three factors preserved brain health. Police say fraudsters are moving beyond simple staged bumps to claim on insurance. Drivers are being warned criminals are using more aggressive and targeted methods in crash for cash scams. And Google's launched a new AI chat assistant to come to the rescue of any stressed parents this summer. The tech company says Jemmy Dorm can help families recreate holiday fun without breaking the bank. That's the latest. I'm Victoria Lawrence.

0: 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It's Mark Healy with you on The Breakfast Show. 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

good morning and welcome to Thursday's Breakfast Show. It's Mark Healy with you. I hope you're doing okay. We are playing some great music to entertain you for a few hours this morning. And I think you'll agree, it's quite an eclectic mix. We've got pretty much something for everybody. If you've not heard your favourite song yet, there's a good chance it's on the way before we say goodbye at the end of the show. Now, here's a bit of trivia for you. What happens once a year in Suffolk, but once a week on Hospital Radio Ipswich? That's going to test you on a Thursday morning. The answer is on the way in just a few minutes' time. Stick around while we play some more great music here on your bedside friend. It's Hospital Radio Ipswich.

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I hope wherever and however you're listening, you find yourself well, and it's a pleasure to have you on board with us. 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
1: Some of the best music around. It's your bedside friend. It's Hospital Radio Ipswich on a Thursday morning. Now, don't forget, from 8 o'clock this evening, it's all about the songs chosen by you guys, the patients and the staff of Ipswich Hospital. John Olbra is here with the team as he presents the Olbra Festival for your Thursday evening, 8 through till 10, 2 hours of your requests and dedications from the ward. 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

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Your bedside friend is Mark Healy with you on The Breakfast Show. 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

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I'm Mike Bug, and every evening I play an hour of jazz music, mixing New Orleans traditional jazz with modern cool jazz, big band music, and songs from the great jazz singers, both past and present. 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

Thursday's breakfast show. It's Mark Ely with you on Hospital Radio Ipswich. The request show is on tonight, then with John Olbrich and the Olbrich Festival. If you'd like to request a song on John's show, why not get in touch with us now? 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The request show this evening, the Olbrich Festival returns with John Olbrich, and you could have your song played from 8 through till 10 this evening.

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It's option one that you're looking for. 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

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I'm here entertaining you as you wake up, as you enjoy your breakfast, and, of course, we start another day of the week. We're here 7 days a week, The Breakfast Show, right here on Hospital Radio Ipswich. Thank you for tuning in.

What are you doing on Sunday morning between 8 and 10? Nothing? Good. It's what you're meant to do. So why don't you join me, Rick Double, for Sunday breakfast here on Hospital Radio Ipswich. There's lots happening. Word of the day, your mother should know. Pause for thought with the chaplains and Nature Watch. Oh yes, and you'll love the music. Whether you're listening from hospital or from home, keep your calendar clear on Sunday mornings and let's meet up for breakfast. What's your mother should know? You'll have to listen in to find out.

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3: From the Sky News Centre at 9, a raft of new mental health centres are to open in libraries, banks and other high street locations across England. The government's also announced more people in a crisis will be given specialist care in dedicated mental health emergency departments. The Prime Minister says it will be a lifeline for thousands. Brian Dowell from the charity Rethink says it's a step in the right direction.
4: The six pilot sites that we've seen tested over the last year or so had incredibly promising results. I think now the key thing for us to do is to accelerate that process, get these working in all parts of the country so that people actually get the care that they need.
3: Gianni Infantino has apologised for what he calls mistakes in his plans to sell off stakes in the World Cup. The FIFA president is facing calls to go but has been given the full support of the organisation's leadership. A University of Cambridge professor has quit following allegations he copied his PhD work and other research. Green Party leader Zach Palancis defended Jason Arde, who insists his resignation shouldn't be mistaken for an acceptance of the narrative surrounding him. Our reporter Graham Stottart has more.
5: Zach Polanski, he was one of 16,000 people who backed Jason Arde in a letter following this controversy among other MPs and Lords showing support for the professor.
3: A Latvian man's been extradited to the UK and charged over the death of a 12-year-old boy in Coventry. Keaton Slater was hit by a car more than 2 years ago. Wizz Air says its profits have slumped following soaring jet fuel prices caused by the Iran war. The low-cost airline recorded a £157 million loss between April and June. And Which has found some so-called high-strength omega-3 supplements cost double for the same dose as cheaper brands. The consumer groups researched the active ingredients in products. That's the latest. I'm Victoria Lawrence.

Hello again, I'm Stephen Foster, here for another edition of Album Tracking. We have a theme running through each programme. Today, it's albums of cover versions. We kick off with Paul Anka, a rendition of Van Halen's Jump.

might as well jump. Jump. You might as well jump. Jump. Go ahead, jump. Jump. Go ahead and just jump. Jump. Knock yourself out.

The legendary songwriter Paul Anka giving other people's songs the swing treatment, like that one originally done by Van Halen, Jump. And that's from Paul Anka's 2005 release, Rock Swings. A couple of years later, I was lucky enough to interview Paul Anka face-to-face in a studio in London, and that was to promote his latest album. It was a big thrill meeting one of the greats of pop music. Stephen Foster here on Hospital Radio Ipswich doing some album tracking once again, and we're featuring covers albums in this edition of the programme. And with that in mind, our next track is a version of 10cc's The Things We Do For Love, done by the folk duo Clive Gregson and Christine Collister.

They were a very popular folk act on the UK scene in the late 1980s, early 1990s. Clive Gregson, Christine Collister with 10cc's The Things We Do for Love, from their covers album Love is a Strange Hotel, released in 1990. A few years after that came out, they went their separate ways, and I have to say, it felt like an acrimonious split. I was in their dressing room, actually, backstage at the Colchester Arts Centre on their farewell tour, and no word of a lie, I could cut the atmosphere with a knife. Great pity, because together they made some superb music down the years, that track being a fine example. Hospital Radio Ipswich's album tracking show continues with a track from the first LP I bought back in 1973. I remember where I got it, Woolies in Carr Street in Ipswich. I was still at school at the time and cycled down to Woolies after school to buy this one. And it introduced me to a lot of great songs from the 1960s that I'd not heard before. For example, Brian Ferry now doing a version of the Beach Boys classic, Don't Worry Baby.

That covers album by Brian Ferry, his first solo LP, These Foolish Things, means a great deal to me. The very first album I bought back in 73, it included that song, Don't Worry Baby, originally done by the Beach Boys. This is album tracking on Hospital Radio Ipswich. We're going to turn our attention now to the Peggy Lee songbook, as sung by Bette Midler, and from her Peggy Lee tribute album, All Right, OK.

produced by Barry Manilow, the voice of Bette Midler from her album Bette Midler Sings the Peggy Lee Songbook. All right, okay, you win. Here's some country music for you now, as done by Elvis Costello and the Attractions, an early-ish album of Elvis Costello's. It saw him visit Nashville with his band to work with the legendary country producer Billy Sherrill. The album that resulted was called Almost Blue, and from it, the Pat

And just as I was saying earlier about Brian Ferry's album, These Foolish Things, being my introduction to a lot of great pop songs of the 1960s. Likewise with that one from Elvis Costello and the Attractions. As a young man, I hadn't heard that much country music at the time. When that one came out, I heard a lot more, courtesy of Elvis Costello and the Attractions, produced by Billy Sherrill. There he was doing the Don Gibson song Sweet Dreams, made famous by Patsy Cline. The next covers album I'm going to dip into for you is a more recent one by the American singer James Taylor. Most songs, if not all songs, are pretty safe in the hands of James Taylor, one of the all-time greats. He put together a covers album called American Standard, and on it, Old Man River.

a song that will forever be associated with Paul Robeson. Old Man River, done by James Taylor from James Taylor's album American Standard. Let's play some music now from Eric Clapton, who is a huge blues fan, always has been, always will be. And he put two albums together comprising songs written by one of the blues greats, Robert Johnson. And from the second of those albums, Sessions for Robert J, Sweet Home Chicago.

Eric Clapton with Robert Johnson's Sweet Home Chicago from the Eric Clapton covers album Sessions for Robert J. One of the most successful covers albums of all time has got to be UB40's Labour of Love. It was so successful, they did a couple more, and I'm going to play a track from each of the three editions of Labour of Love, starting with Volume 1, which is best known for containing the number one Red Red Wine. I thought I'd go for another track. This is Jimmy Cliff's Many Rivers to Cross.

We're doing some album tracking here on Hospital Radio Ipswich. Covers albums is our theme this time round, and we've just heard three songs back-to-back done by UB40. Firstly, Jimmy Cliff's Many Rivers to Cross off Labour of Love 1, followed by the Chi Lights' hit Homely Girl off Labour of Love 2, and you know where this is going, don't you? Off Labour of Love 3, Neil Diamond's Holly Holy. Let's play a piece of music now from Sean Colvin, an American singer-songwriter, well known for her own material, but she did a covers album in 1994 called Cover Girl and opened it with this version of a hit for The Police.

Every Little Thing He Does Is Magic, the old Police hit done by Sean Colvin from her album Cover Girl. Going to stay with the females and hear from Barnsley-born folk star Kate Rusby, who during lockdown recorded a covers album called Hand Me Down. This is Taylor Swift's Shake It Off.

The stunning voice of Kate Rusby with Taylor Swift's Shake It Off from Kate Rusby's 2020 album Hand Me Down. In 2001, Robbie Williams surprised one or two people with a swing album called Swing When You're Winning, and from it a number associated with Old Blue Eyes. It was a very good year.

A lot of Frank Sinatra in there as well, wasn't it? Robbie Williams, it was a very good year from the Robbie Williams covers album, Swing When You're Winning. We come now to my final track on this edition of Album Tracking. It's by Joe Jackson from his covers album, Joe Jackson's Jumpin' Jive, a rendition of Louis Jordan's Is You Is or Is You Ain't My Baby. Thank you for tuning our way. Speak to you again very soon.

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3: From the Sky News Centre at 10, people struggling with their mental health in England will be able to access support at new walk-in facilities on their local high street. They'll open in libraries and banks from the autumn under a £343 million government initiative. Health Secretary Yvette Cooper says the benefits will be widespread.
4: Providing this support in a different way and also preventing people reaching that point in the first place by earlier intervention, that is good for all services and that is good for the whole of the NHS, that is good for the whole of social care. So it's doing things in a joined up way and taking mental health seriously.
3: It looks like Gianni Infantino's keeping his job as FIFA president. He's admitted mistakes in trying to sell off parts of the World Cup, but has been backed by the organisation. A professor's resigned after his university in Cambridge started a plagiarism investigation. Jason Arday says the accusations are taking a toll on him. A man accused of killing a Scottish woman in Greece and disposing of her body in a suitcase has arrived at court in Athens for a further hearing. The body of Elizabeth James Ross was found in a derelict building in the Greek capital last month. Avoiding three things in middle age is linked to 13 more years without dementia. Researchers from a New York hospital examined what impacts the risk. They say having normal blood pressure, no diabetes, and not smoking from the age of 45 to 65 helps. Dr. Michael Jones is from the Alzheimer's Research UK charity.
5: It turns what can often be quite an abstract kind of dementia risk measurement or statement, which might not mean much to people, and gives you that kind of figure of 13 years longer without dementia, which I think might be a bit more impactful.
3: And Jos Buttler has become the highest run scorer in T20 cricket after 51 not out for Manchester Super Giants in the 100. His 20 ball blitz took him past Kieran Pollard and onto 14,833 runs. That's the latest. I'm Victoria Lawrence.

Hello and welcome to The Library. I'm Tim Ward and this is the latest in a series of programmes that helps you explore our wonderful music collection, which we call The Library. It's a small room at the north end of the hospital in our little complex, but it stores, I think, the best music collection in Suffolk, either on vinyl LPs, singles, CDs, cassettes, or even downloads. We've got the lot. It is a collection of which we are very proud. And this series of programmes allows me to show it off to you. So settle back for the next hour or so, and I will show off. It's as simple as that. Now, usually I have a little theme to the programme. For example, 1970s, or rock and roll, or local recordings, or the crooners, various little themes. But I thought today I'd make it up as I go along. Some would say I've spent a lifetime doing that. But yes, I'm going to make it up as I go along by linking each track to the one you've just heard, either by title, by artist, or by some curious, sort of cryptic link. A daisy chain of music coming your way, and I don't know where it's going to end up. It could be fun. So settle back. Now, well, I've got to start somewhere, haven't I? So I thought what I'd do is I'd go to our CD collection, which numbers over a couple of thousand CDs, and I'd go back to the 80s and 90s when CDs first came around and see what was the first CD that our librarian, our music librarian of the time, chose to purchase. It was this.

Yes, really. Where is this little musical journey taking us? I shall explain all in just a moment after Bob Dylan.

Hospital Radio Ipswich, playing the music of Bob Dylan and Lay Lady Lay. This is The Library, and I'm making it up as I go along. So let's just rewind a few minutes. I started with the first CD that we ever invested in here at Hospital Radio Ipswich. It's called Themes from Children's BBC. I'm not quite sure how Pickwick CDs, as they were called at the time, they used to be Pickwick Records, didn't they? I'm not sure how they got away with calling it Children's BBC, because it's not all original stuff. And it's not a CD released by the BBC, but it does contain some originals. So it was the first CD we purchased, and I played from there the theme from The Magic Roundabout. You have to be of a certain vintage, like mine, to remember The Magic Roundabout. It used to be on at 20 to 6, I think, at tea time when I came in from school, and it was followed by the news at 5:45. Am I right in thinking that? That's what I think. Anyway, I may be wrong. But anyway, The Magic Roundabout contained a character called Dylan, and that's what took me to Bob Dylan and Lay Lady Lay. So as you can see, the first track was the theme from The Magic Roundabout. I wonder where we will end up at the end of this programme. Magic Roundabout to Dylan, Bob Dylan, Lay Lady Lay. What should we do now? What about the word lay?

Okay, so you've got the idea. I'm going to take you through our library, almost random, with one piece of music just sort of curiously linked to the previous one. The Magic Roundabout, Bob Dylan, Lay Lady Lay, and then Lay All Your Love on Me by ABBA. And of course, ABBA came to prominence in the Eurovision Song Contest. Your mind then starts to think about other artists that have represented perhaps the UK at the Eurovision Song Contest, and I came up with the Brotherhood of Man. Let them save some kisses for you.

I don't really follow the Eurovision Song Contest anymore, but my gut feel is that we used to do better than we do nowadays in the final voting, and I'm pretty certain that did very well, didn't it? The Brotherhood of Man, Save Your Kisses for Me. I don't know, but does it really matter? It's a cheesy song, but I knew that you would sing along, and I could hear you from here. Honestly, I could. Okay, Brotherhood of Man, what does that conjure up? Well, I was thinking brotherhood, brother. This is a fabulous song.

The Hollies, and He Ain't Heavy, He's My Brother, a fabulous pop song recorded at Abbey Road Studios, and certainly one of the best, in my opinion, that the Hollies recorded, and the link was Brother from the Brotherhood of Man. Where do you go from the Hollies? Well, I don't feel very Christmassy today, so I'm not going to take the Holly and the Ivy route, but of course, Holly is the surname of one of the many artists that we sadly lost far too early. Here is Buddy Holly.

Buddy Holly. And it doesn't matter anymore, doesn't it? Well, maybe not. Forget about all your troubles. Just sit there and enjoy the music of this edition of The Library. I'm Tim Ward, and frighteningly, we are over a third of the way through this little journey, which is a random journey through our music collection. I didn't know where the programme was going to take us. I just started with a track, and as each one plays, I link.

link it to the next one and see how our music library takes us hither and thither. I don't know whether I should choose the next one by linking the title or the artist. What do you think? Well, it doesn't matter anymore. I'm taking the word anymore from that, and it takes us to one of Britain's most popular, successful, and long-living artists. Here's Cliff Richard, and we don't talk anymore.

from It Doesn't Matter Anymore to We Don't Talk Anymore. A fabulous hit for Cliff Richard from the late 1970s, which relaunched Cliff's career. He had sort of gone into his Christian music, which wasn't quite so popular, had one or two minor hits, but then teamed up with a guy called Alan Tarney, a British songwriter and producer, and then they had a series of absolute blockbusters. And that was a number one. 3 or 4 weeks, I think it was at number one. I'm taking that from the top of my head, so if you know a lot better than me, you can put me right on that one. But fabulous song, We Don't Talk Anymore, by the wonderful Cliff Richard, who over the years, of course, has been requested by you, the listeners, to Hospital Radio Ipswich time and time again, not just for his Christian music, but for his Christmas songs and for his pop songs, which stretch back to the 1950s, of course. And he is still recording to the current day, which is fabulous. Anyway, good old Cliff, We Don't Talk Anymore. Where am I going to take you from there? Well, of course, when you say good old Cliff, everybody thinks of Cliff Richard. But just pause for the moment. Can you think of any other artist also called Cliff? And so there's the link to our next track from Cliff Bennett.

Well, if you head off to the Beatles collection on the Revolver album, there was a track called Got to Get You Into My Life, and there was a version by Cliff Bennett, no less, produced by Paul McCartney. So you can see one thing leads to another. Way back, over half an hour ago, we started this programme with the theme from The Magic Roundabout, and there we were with a McCartney-produced version of Got to Get You Into My Life. Where is this programme going to end up? I genuinely do not know. I've only got the next song lined up, and whilst you're listening to that, I will then think, well, where are we going to go from here? So where are we going to go? Cliff Bennett, Got to Get You Into My Life. What do you think my thought process was there? Well, I tell you what, I thought, who else has recorded Got to Get You Into My Life? Well, Earth, Wind & Fire did, and they had a minor hit with it in, I think, the 70s. Again, that's from the top of my head. So let's delve into the Earth, Wind & Fire catalogue. This is great. It's Hospital Radio Ipswich playing Fantasy. And this is no fantasy. I am for real. And so is our music library. And you're enjoying it on The Library.

Now, if you're getting into this programme and you're getting into my mindset, you'll realise that that last one could go anywhere, couldn't it? I've got so many links. Firstly, I've got the music catalogue of Earth, Wind and Fire that could take me one direction. I've got the individual components of Earth, Wind and Fire. We could have The Crazy World of Arthur Brown, was it? And Fire. Da da da da fire. Could have that. We could have some wind. We could have the wind beneath our wings. We could have a fantasy, because that song was called Fantasy. But no, I've concentrated on this occasion on the word Earth. Have we done much from the 80s in this edition of the library so far? I don't think we have. So this is classic 1980s music, isn't it? Curiosity killed the cat. Down to Earth. So there.

Well, I'm enjoying this hour. Hour. It will be when we finish, but so far I've enjoyed this 40 minutes or so that we've been together. This is The Library. I'm Tim Ward, and I'm just taking you from one track to another and making it up as I go along. A sort of tag team. Or daisy chain. But I'm making up the rules so I can do really what I like. We went from Earth, Wind and Fire and came down to Earth. Curiosity killed the cat. Okay, cat. It's got to be, hasn't it? I'm zooming in on the word cat. And I thought, well, there must be lots of records with cats in the title. So how about this? A group that came from Southeast London, and most of their music was written by Chris Difford and Glenn Tilbrook. Of course I'm talking about Squeeze.

And we move effortlessly from one part of London to another. Yeah, Squeeze were a good bunch of Cockney lads, as were Chaz and Dave. There ain't no pleasing you.

The Sweeney's doing 90 because they've got the word to go. They get a gang of villains in a shed up at Heathrow. They're counting out the fivers when the handcuffs lock again. What a lyric. From Squeeze Cool for Cats, the London boys and their neighbours from the capital, Chaz and Dave, and Ain't No Pleasing You. Well, we've had a huge variety of music in this edition of The Library, and it hasn't quite finished there. Where am I going to go from Chaz and Dave? I thought about other artists called Chaz or artists called Dave. I sort of toyed with going down the Dave Edmonds route. But I thought, no, we haven't used the title as a link. Ain't No Pleasing You. Please, please, please, Mr. Postman.

Oh, the Carpenters. You can't put the Carpenters down, can you? What a fabulous song. Please, Mr. Postman, that was a reworking. It was a cover. Don't ask me. It's not at the top of my head this time. Who did the original? I have to look it up. Or maybe you can. But it was a song that had been pre-recorded and they made a hit from it. Please, Mr. Postman, the Carpenters. Carpenter. Can you think of a song with the word carpenter in it? Well, it is actually a very, very good song that I'm playing next. From the world of Motown and the city of Detroit in Michigan, The Four Tops. Tim Harden wrote this for him. It's a great song too. If I Were a Carpenter.

Can we start this hour again? I'm enjoying it so much. I think I'm going to have to do this on another edition of the library. Just start somewhere and see where we end up. The Four Tops, If I Were a Carpenter. Where do you go from The Four Tops and If I Were a Carpenter? Well, I just said, didn't I, The Four Tops came from Michigan. From Detroit in Michigan. That could have led me onto this. The Detroit Spinners. Could it be I'm Falling in Love? But there again, I could have gone from the title of the group, The Four Tops. Who else can you think of being a collective four? Oh, yes, there was The Four Seasons. Who was the lead singer of The Four Seasons? It was Frankie Valli. But do you know what? We ain't got time for either of those. It's the end of the programme. So I'm going to have to do it all over again, as I promised. I hope you've enjoyed this little edition of the library. It started with the theme from The Magic Roundabout, and it ended up with The Four Tops and If I Were a Carpenter. Join me again for another edition of the library, but in the meantime, from me, Tim Ward, goodbye now.

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3: From the Sky News Centre at 11, walk-in mental health facilities will pop up in libraries, banks and elsewhere on the high street in England this autumn. Up to 159 dedicated sites will open as part of a £343 million initiative. 100 of those will be specialised community centres, with many expected to keep their doors open 7 days a week. Brian Dow is from the charity Rethink.
4: If your mental health gets worse, then it's more likely you're going to find it difficult to keep doing a job. So you might end up in debt, your housing situation might be at risk, and then that captures you in a very vicious circle. So what we've seen from the trial of these is a reduction in inpatient admissions.
3: A man's arrived at court in Greece accused of killing a Scottish aid worker. The body of Elizabeth Jane Ross was found in an abandoned warehouse in Athens last month. The suspect denies the Greek equivalent of a murder charge. Our Scotland correspondent Conor Gillies is in the Greek capital.
5: The suspect in this investigation is an Afghan champion boxer, a man who was an orphan as a child, fled his home country and came here, setting up what we believe is a refugee charity along with his wife.
3: The UK has announced fresh sanctions on Russia after repeated strikes on Ukraine. They target the Kremlin's military oil and gas revenues. A low proportion of England's rivers and lakes currently meet required water standards. The Environment Agency says 14.3% have achieved good ecological status. That's down from 16.3%. Cricket and Dan Lawrence, Brydon Carr, Sam Cook and Ollie Pope have all been recalled to the England Test squad to face Pakistan. Injured Jacob Bethell misses the entire series later this month. And the promoters behind last year's Oasis reunion tour have been given a licence to host events at Nebworth. The application lists details like 125,000 people expected, live music and the sale of alcohol. That's the latest. I'm Victoria Lawrence.

Darius Rucker and Wagon Wheel starting off this edition of the HRI Country with me, Peter Green. We play all sorts of country for you here and everywhere. Irish, American, Australian and even obviously English country as well. Here's Casey Musgrave from the album, same trailer, different park, Follow Your Arrow.

Casey Musgraves and Follow Your Arrow. Now, you'd have to go to London to record record music. Ipswich's got its own recording studios. It's off the Levington Road, just off the Felix Road in Ipswich. And in the 1970s, there was the Hillside Record label. And they produced a couple of country groups, Wichita Lineman and the Hillsiders. This is the Wichita Lineman and the Sound Of, with a track from Albert Hammond. With the lead vocals of Laurie Pepper, this is Southern California.

the master of the Irish country tune, Daniel O'Donnell and Footsteps. Now for the theme tune from the Grand Old Opry, the Nitty Gritty Dirt Band, Will the Circle Be Unbroken?

Two wonderful songs there. First we heard Adios by Glen Campbell, one of his last tracks. And there was his daughter Ashley Campbell with Remembering, a song all about her father. Now another father's daughter. This is Roseanne Cash, the daughter of Johnny Cash, with 7 Year Ache.

guesses? No? Okay. It's Dolly Parton. Yes, Dolly Parton, with a very, very early track entitled Puppy Love. Now, John Michael Montgomery, I Swear.

Kelly Pickler from her album Small Town Girl. That's Didn't You Know How Much I Loved You. Let's leave you now, shall we? Because Tom's up and we're going to go, I'm afraid. We'll leave you with Alan Jackson and Don't Rock That Jukebox. Don't rock.

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3: From the Sky News Centre at midday, 11 to 15-year-olds made up the largest proportion of a record 10,000-plus referrals to the government's anti-extremism programme Prevent in a single year, Faye De Silva reports.
4: That total is up almost 40% from the previous 12 months, marking the highest annual number since data began in 2015. Home Office figures show 2,100 cases relate to concerns over extreme right-wing ideology, a fifth of the overall tally. More than half had none identified. 860 referrals were linked to Islamist extremism. Almost 400 overall cases concerned children aged 10 and under.
3: Reform says if it got into power, companies that employ illegal migrant workers will face the toughest penalties in the world. The party claims it will fine such businesses 10% of their global revenues. Its Home Affairs spokesman Zia Youssef says they are also promising to hold bosses to account.
5: Regardless of whether they claim personal knowledge of individual breaches, if a company accumulates material immigration breaches or fails to demonstrate compliant right-to-work checks, its executives will face up to 5 years in prison.
3: The Home Office insists it's extending right-to-work checks. A man accused of killing a British aid worker is in court in Athens for a further hearing. The body of Elizabeth Jane Ross was discovered in a derelict building last month. Some libraries and banks in England will be used to accommodate mental health centres from this autumn. It's to help people get walk-in support closer to home. Just over 650 of 4,500 lakes, rivers and coastal waters in England are considered in good ecological health. Officials assess things like water quality and wildlife. And a Royal Navy flag flown from HMS Royal Sovereign at the Battle of Trafalgar is going on display in a museum in Newcastle. It had been due to be sold out of the country. That's the latest. I'm Victoria Lawrence.

0: The following program was recorded many years ago when Bob Davis was a good friend of ours and a volunteer here at Hospital Radio Ipswich. His programs continue to be broadcast with the permission of his family.
1: Hello everybody, my name is Bob Davis and for the next hour we'll be taking you to the stages of the West End and perhaps even Broadway. But we're going to start off with the West End and this is Mary Poppins.
2: Supercalifragilisticexpialidocious.
3: That's not a word.
2: Of course it's a word. And unless I'm very much mistaken, I think...

And there we go, getting off to a rip-roaring start. And that was Supercalifragilisticexpialidocious from the West End production of Mary Poppins, which, of course, featured one person that I know very, very well, actually. His name is Gavin Lee, and he lives in Woolbridge. Yeah, and he was in the productions at the Company of Four used to do. Gavin went on to bigger things. And, of course, Laura Michelle Kelly. She didn't follow Gavin to Broadway, and that's where he is now, on Broadway. Well done, Gavin. Keep it going, boy. OK, let's go to the big screen. And this, well, frightening.

And here we go, Phantom of the Opera from the film version. And that was Gerard Butler and Fanny Bressam. Well, where shall we go next? We've had two shows which have come from the West End, still on. Yeah, Mary Poppins is still on, and of course the Phantom of the Opera is still going. Now this one, it isn't. We haven't seen it in years. It's called Man of La Mancha, and it's one of those Don Quixote musicals. It's based on, of course, Don Quixote. But we have Colm Wilkinson, who, well, he originally started in Les Mis about 25 years ago. Oh, dear, oh, dear. But if you listen very carefully now to this, you'll be able to hear, right at the very beginning, the conductor asking if everybody is ready. Now, I don't know whether that was meant to be left on, but it is. So, here we go with Man of La Mancha.

I will impersonate a man. His name, Alonso Quijano. A country gentleman, no longer young. Being retired, he has much time for books. He studies them from morn till night, and often through the morn and night again. All he reads oppresses him, fills him with indignation at man's murderous ways towards man. He ponders the problem, how to make better a world where evil brings profit and virtue none at all. He lays down the melancholy burden of sanity and conceives the strangest project ever imagined. To become a knight-errant and sally forth to roam the world in search of adventure. To right all wrong, to mount a crusade, to raise up the weak and those in need. No longer will he be plain Alonso Quijano, but a dauntless knight known as Don Quixote de la Mancha. Hear me now, O thou bleak and unbearable world, thou art base

And there we go. Onward to glory I go. And that was Colin Wilkinson. And that Man of La Mancha, a musical which is very rarely done. I think the last time I saw it was about 5-6 years ago. And that was an amateur production. Just to show you what sort of music is in this particular show, I wonder whether you remember this one.

What a wonderful singer he is, Colm Wilkinson. And there was two songs from Land from La Mancha. And from La Mancha. And then The Impossible.

Academy Awards. The Broadway version, produced 15 years later, won a Tony Award for Best Score in 1974. So here we go with I Remember It Well.

0: We met at 8.
1: I was on time.
0: No, you were late.
1: Ah, yes, I remember it well. We dined with friends.
0: We dined alone.
1: A tenor sang.
0: A baritone.
1: Ah, yes, I remember it well. That dazzling April moon.
0: There was none that night. And the month was June.
1: That's right.
2: That's right.
0: It warms my heart to know that you remember still.

0: that carriage ride.
1: You walked me home.
2: You lost a glove.
1: I lost a comb.
0: Ah, yes. I remember it well. That brilliant sky.
1: We had some rain.
0: Those Russian songs?
1: From sunny Spain.
0: Ah, yes.

0: was all in blue.
1: Am I getting old?
0: Oh, no, not you. How strong you are.

You know, in my humble opinion, that is the best interpretation of that particular song. As I say, sung by Alfred Drake and Maria Kalalova from the original Broadway production. I think it's even better than the film one. It makes you laugh, doesn't it? Anyway, there we go. And that was, of course, Alan J. Lerner and Frederick Lowe's Gigi. Right, now then, we're going to have a little bit of history now. Yep, we're going to go way, way back into time to a show which I am sure you all know and perhaps have even sung the one song that you will hear at parties. Yeah, I'm sure. Doing the Lambeth Walk. Do you know that? Yes, I'm sure you do. And this was featured in that particular film, you know, Me and My Girl. Came out in 1938. Now listen to this. This is the original recording and cast of that show. A medley from Me and My Girl.

father said, and my mother said, and my sister said, and my brother said, now you're growing up, soon you're gonna fall out of the family roundabout. Then my father said, and my mother said, and my sister said, and my brother said, there's one.

And there we go. I hope you were singing along to that. I'm sure you were in your mind anyway. That was a medley from Me and My Girl, and we heard the voices there. Well, The Family Solicitor was sung by Wallace Lupino. Me and My Girl, Lupino Lane and Teddy St. Dennis. Take It on the Chin was sung by Teddy St. Dennis. That was a female. Yeah, confusing that, isn't it? And, of course, The Lambeth Walk, sung by Lupino Lane again, with the chorus and Victoria Palace Theatre Orchestra. Victoria Palace. Now, that, I think, belongs to Lloyd Webber. Yep. Oh, dear. Recorded on the 2nd of February, 1938. What's that? Almost 70 years ago to the day. Oh, dear. There it is. Shows you how old we're all getting. Oh, not really. Anyway, I thought I'd try you out on something different again. Yeah, it's very nice to have the familiar, but now and again we'll throw in something which is a little bit different. And this one, we've already paid something from The Phantom of the Opera, but this was a Broadway production of Phantom, which, well, it didn't really come out. It went into rehearsal, but then, of course, Lloyd Webber's was such a great success that they decided that they really couldn't do it because of two Phantoms. Impossible. But the music has been recorded, and here is one piece from that You Are Music.

0: That's a beautiful piece of music, isn't it? You Are Music, and that came from another version of Phantom of the Opera, which has never been produced because the other version came out too quickly. Yeah. We hear the voices there of Gloria Crampton as Christine and Richard White as the Phantom, and as they sing of their love of music. Ah, well, perhaps one day we might see it. Never know, do you? OK, let's go back to the big screen. And a couple of years ago, no, less than that, probably about a year ago, there was a musical came out called De Lovely, based on the life of Cole Porter, one of my favourite American composers. That man could do no wrong for me, because when he sat down at the piano, he wrote words and music. Didn't take two or three of them, no, just him himself. In fact, he once said of Rodgers and Hammerstein, "You mean it took two to write Oklahoma?" He's a great fella. Anyway, what we're going to do is to sing a song. We're not going to sing a song. No, John Barrowman is going to sing the song for us. And Kevin Klein, who took the part of Cole Porter in the film. And they're going to do Night and Day. And we take this up where they are, in actual fact, in rehearsal on stage. And Kevin Klein, as Cole Porter, is listening to him. And, well, he corrects him one or two places.
1: Listen, you can sing this. The problem is you're not having any fun. Just don't think about the melody. Just think about the words. It's about obsession. Just sing it with me.
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Wasn't that nice? Night and Day, sung by John Barryman and Kevin Kline as Cole Porter. I don't know whether you do listen to the Elaine Page programme on Sunday. I am an avid listener. Starts at 1 o'clock, 2 or 3. But this week, Elaine apparently is away and John Barryman will be taking over for a couple of weeks, I believe. Great program, I enjoyed, especially to answering all those questions, trying to catch me out. Yeah, I haven't been caught out yet, but then, oh, no, don't say it. Okay, let's carry on, and this is a song from Oklahoma. Well, we have been talking about Rodgers and Hammerstein, yeah, and they were different, no matter what Cole Porter says about them. They did start the whole thing about the songs, writing and putting it into the music so that it flows instead of being just a vehicle for the stars of yesterday, like a lot of them were. He wrote the music as part of the story, and this is one of those. People Will Say We're in Love from Oklahoma.

0: Ah, isn't that nice? People will say we're in love, and that was sung by Christine Andrews and Lawrence Guittard. Right, now then, we're going to a musical, which when it first came out, it took 4.5 hours to get through. Yep, 4.5 hours. Now, when you think that perhaps the longest musical, Les Mis perhaps is long, it's about 3.5 hours, but anything over that, you know, it's going on a bit, isn't it? But Camelot did that. It went on for 4.5 hours. Now, this is the tryout in Canada, and so they had to cut it down, and cut it down they did, but it's still a long musical. If you go and see it, you're still sitting there 3.5 hours later. Yep. Anyway, let's go on. And this is Richard Harris and Fiona Fullerton and Robert Mead Moore and all those from the Lerner and Lowe's Camelot, based on The Once and Future King, which really it's the second half of the book. The first half of the book was taken over by Disney as The Sword in the Stone. And he didn't really want to give the second half up, but, well, he was forced into it. So, Richard Harris in Lerner and Lowe's Camelot. And here is the finale, which is my favourite bit.
1: Yeah, my boy. What is your name?
2: It is Tom, my lord. I intend to be a knight.
1: A knight?
2: Yes, my lord, of the Round Table.
1: Where is your home?
2: In Warwick, my lord.
1: Then listen to me, Tom of Warwick. You will not fight in the battle tonight, do you understand?
2: Yes, my lord.
1: You will run behind the lines, hide in a tent until the battle is over. Return to England alive to grow up and grow old.
2: Yes, my lord.
1: And for as long as you live, you will remember what I, the king, tell you, and you will do as I command.
2: Yes, my lord.
1: Each evening from December to December, before you drift to sleep upon your cot, think back.

0: if he has not, that once there was a fleeting wisp of glory called Camelot. Camelot. Camelot. Now say it out with love and joy.
1: Camelot! Camelot!
0: Yes, Camelot, my boy.

0: Camelot!
1: Arthur!
0: Give me my sword, Pelly. Kneel, Tom, kneel. With this sword, Excalibur, I knight you, Sir Tom of Warwick, and I command you to return home and carry out my orders.
1: What are you doing, Arthur?
0: Rise, Sir Tom.
1: Arthur, you have a battle to fight.
0: A battle, Pelly? I fought my battle, I won my battle. Here is my victory. What we did will be remembered, Pelly. You see. Now run home, Sir Tom. Behind the lines.
2: Yes, my lord.
1: Where's that?
0: One of what we all are, Pelly. Less than a drop in the great blue motion of the sunlit sea. But it seems that some of the drops sparkle, Pelly.

there you go. Oh, grabbed your heartstrings, isn't it? Richard Harris and the finale from Camelot. Run, boy! Okay, where are we going next? Well, we're going to the big screen and to a film called Dances with Wolves. Yes. Do you remember it? The John Dunbar theme.

0: And there we go with the John Dunbar theme from Dances with Wolves. Okay, now then, we are going to a show which probably isn't so familiar to you. Written by a gentleman called Anthony Newley, but he was a firm favourite of mine, whether he was actually on stage singing or whether he was writing his musicals. I had the honour of being involved with his first musical, which was Stop the World, I Want to Get Off. And one of those shows where it's, well, they were all women and just one man, yep. Mr. Everybody. Yeah. Wonderful music in it. This is from The Roar of the Grease Paint, which was his second one. Didn't do as good as his first one, the Stop the World, but the music, I think, is quite nice. This one is like one of those old razzmatazz songs, you know, pizzazz and all that sort of thing. It's called Where Would You Be Without Me?
1: Come to think of it, where would you be without me,

0: spell me?
1: There we go. The roar of the grease paint, the smell of the crowd. And that was written by Anthony Newley, and we heard him singing along there. Okay, that's just about it from me. I've got time just for one more, and I'm going to leave you with this. Raiders of the Lost Ark, written by that great gentleman of the film music, John Williams. From me, Bob Davis, goodbye.

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3: From the Sky News Centre at 1, a farmer's been jailed for a minimum of 33 years for murdering his lodger and hiding his body in a concrete-filled barrel in South Yorkshire. 73-year-old Christopher Wright shot Richard Dyson in 2019 after a dispute over guns on a farm near Barnsley. Wright's friend Carl Schwalbe was also convicted of helping cover up the killing. Here's our North of England correspondent, Fraser Maud.
4: For 6 years, Richard Dyson's body was undiscovered, concrete into a blue barrel, dismembered. His daughter Bethany desperately tried to find out what had happened to him. All the time, Christopher Wright and his accomplice Carl Schwalbe knew exactly what had happened.
3: 11 to 15-year-olds made up the largest proportion of a record 10,000-plus referrals to the government's anti-extremism programme Prevent in a single year. Home Office figures show that's an almost 40% increase from the total across the previous 12 months. The Health Secretary's warned the NHS to prepare for yearly extreme heat waves. Yvette Cooper says staff are feeling pressures usually seen during flu season. The majority of England's rivers and lakes have failed a water standards review. The Environment Agency says just 14.3% have achieved good status. Joss Butler has become the highest run scorer in T20 cricket after 51 not out for Manchester Super Giants in the 100. His 20-ball blitz took him past Kieran Pollard and on to 14,833 runs. But he says his new record will be beaten one day.
5: It's really cool, actually, you know, to think, you know, you've got the most T20 runs out of anyone. Someone will surpass it one day, and his name's probably Suryavanshi, but there's some great names on there, some special players. So, yeah, I'm really proud of that.
3: And the promoters behind last year's Oasis reunion tour have been given a licence to host events at Nebworth. The application lists details like 125,000 people expected, live music and the sale of alcohol. That's the latest. I'm Victoria Lawrence.

And a very good afternoon and welcome to the Jukebox Extra here with Chris Thorne on Hospital Radio Ipswich, your bedside friend. I'll be with you for the next hour playing you some of my favourite music, but also hopefully some of yours. So sit back and relax and enjoy some good music. And we're going to start with some good music. One of my favourite groups happens to be the Beach Boys. And I'm going to play you now one of their tracks. This one is I Can Hear Music.

There we are. That was the Turtles, of course, and Happy Together. And hopefully we're going to be happy together for the next hour or so, playing some good old music for you to listen to. Before that, we had Queen, and we couldn't really have a programme without a bit of Queen, could we? And that was It's a Kind of Magic. Well, I sort of have some idea what I'm going to play for you before the programme starts. You'll be surprised to hear. But as I drive into the studio, there's always something comes on the radio which makes me think, I think I need to play that, either because I like it or I haven't played it for a long time, or I think you'll like it as well. And that's the case with this one. This is Lulu and To Sir With Love, a great record, one of my favourites by her. Surprisingly, wasn't a hit in this country, but it's a great track. Here she comes now. It's Lulu and To Sir With Love.

Hi there, I'm Frank Allen of The Searchers, and we're sending our very best wishes to everyone out there listening to Chris Thorne on Hospital Radio Ipswich. Keep enjoying the music.

Mr. Neil Diamond there, and Forever in Blue Jeans. Makes a change, doesn't it, from Cracklin' Rosalie or Sweet Caroline, but it's a good track by him. Talking of good tracks, I think it's time for a bit of comedy, and I do like the two Ronnies. They're still funny. In fact, I like some of the old comedies more than the new.

0: New comedies, I have to be honest. Porridge is probably my favourite, but Only Fools and Horses is a good second. And there's so many good ones that are still being repeated on some of the satellite channels. Going to play you this then. It's a two Ronnies one, which I hope you enjoy. This one is Bert and Harry.
1: Evening, Harry.
2: Hello, Bert. What are you going to have?
1: It's very kind of you. I think I'll have a pint of
2: What, light?
1: No.
2: Brown?
1: What? No.
2: Mild?
1: No.
2: Bitter?
1: Bitter. Have a pint of bitter.
2: Yeah. Well, how are you today? All right.
1: Mice and Grumble. Just been up the
2: club?
1: No.
2: What, dogs? What?
1: No.
2: What, fish shop?
1: No.
2: Doctors?
1: Doctors, yeah. I've just been up the Yeah. Only I've been having a bit of trouble with my
2: chest.
1: No.
2: Yes. Waterworks.
1: No, wife.
2: Oh, wife.
1: Only she's got it in her head that I'm a little bit. I'm
2: annoyed with her.
1: No.
2: What, a drunk? What,
1: no.
2: A puff?
1: No. No, a bit under the weather.
2: Oh, okay. Yeah.
1: Doctor's examined me thoroughly, says nothing to worry about at all. Oh. So it's all right.
2: Yeah.
1: Got me to drop my... had a good look at my...
2: Go on.
1: Told me it was nothing to worry about at all. He said, on the contrary, he said I was very...
2: First class?
1: No,
2: Fascinated?
1: No.
2: Not friendly, did you? No.
1: Fit. You know, very fit for a man of
2: 90.
1: No, a man of my age.
2: Oh, yeah.
1: It's nice to know, really.
2: Yeah.
1: Of course, I only went up there on the...
2: On the bus?
1: No. On the off chance.
2: On the off chance. Yeah.
1: You been up there lately?
2: No, I haven't. No.
1: Something changed up there now. Oh, yeah. Dear, yeah. He's got this marvellous, great, big new...
2: Rolls Royce?
1: No.
2: Waiting room? Receptionist?
1: Receptionist, yeah. Marvellous, great, big new reception. Yeah. Oh, she's got it all...
2: All up here?
1: No.
2: Down there?
1: No.
2: Really?
1: Where's she got it?
2: She's got it
1: all...
2: All over? She's got it all over?
1: She's got it all organised. Oh, there. Used to be a right mess up there, as you know. Yeah. It used to be a right mess up at Doctor's Place, didn't it? Now it's all organised. I mean, I just stood there in a...
2: In a queue?
1: No.
2: What, in a vest?
1: No.
2: In a draft?
1: No. In amazement.
2: Oh, amazement.
1: Like a conveyor belt up there now, you know. So now all this sexy quality business, you know, none of them cubicles anymore. You know, all the fellas had to take off the shirts and they stood against that wall over there.
2: Yeah.
1: And all the ladies took off their dresses and sat in...
2: Satin blouses?
1: No.
2: Not satin panties?
1: No, no. Rose, satin rose.
2: Satin rose.
1: Jews up there now, that young Julie.
2: Julie?
1: Yeah, you know, her mother's got them two big,
2: teeth.
1: No.
2: Bay windows, what?
1: Alsatians.
2: Oh, she's too big.
1: Keeps taking them on the common and they keep biting people in the,
2: In the lake? What? What, in the front entrance?
1: No,
2: what?
1: No.
2: What?
1: In the evenings.
2: Oh, in the evenings.
1: Yeah.
2: Julie.
1: Well, what, yeah, you know her, don't you?
2: What was she doing up there?
1: Well, she was... Well, apparently she went with this young fella one evening and they fell in the duck pond and now she's...
2: Pregnant?
1: No.
2: Stagnant?
1: No.
2: Pregnant?
1: Yeah.
2: Pregnant?
1: No. Now she's off work with a cut foot. Doctor said she was very lucky with that duck pond. I mean, it could have been a lot worse. It could have been a septic...
2: Septic tank, yeah.
1: Septic toenail.
2: Oh, septic toenail.
1: Anyway, she was up there and... Well, better get going off, you.
2: Are you off?
1: Yeah. I thought I might go home tonight and give the wife a...
2: Evening off from the washing up.
1: No.
2: Bottle of stout and fish supper.
1: No.
2: A night she'll never forget.
1: No. Oh, there's an idea, though. Thanks for the suggestions. I might give her all three.
2: Hello.

Well, I do like a bit of reggae, and in particular, I do love UB40. It somehow sort of raises the spirits a bit. That was them and Kingston Town, especially for you here on Hospital Radio at Switch on the Jukebox Extra programme today. Someone that definitely raises my spirits is Shania Twain. I do like her. I've seen her twice in concert, and she was absolutely fantastic. So I'm going to play you one of her tracks now. It was a big hit for her, and the one I'm going to play for you is That Don't Impress Me Much.

we are. That's Miss Roseanne Cash there, and a nice song, Tennessee Flat Top Box. Talking of country singers, I do like Nancy Griffith, but I do also like Buddy Holly. Not that he's a country singer, really, but I do love Buddy Holly's music. I don't think he made really a bad track. I love his music. And this is a sort of combination of the two, really, because it's a track that was recorded by Buddy Holly, but it's Nancy Griffith and the Crickets singing Well All Right.

Whoa, how good is that? I love that track. Well, All Right There by Nancy Griffith and the Crickets singing the Buddy Holly song and doing a really good effort at that great song. OK, another great group are the Eagles, and I'm going to play something that's perhaps not played that often, but I do think it's a lovely track. I haven't seen the Eagles themselves live, but there's a tribute band called the Illegal Eagles that tour around East Anglia quite often, once or twice a year, in fact, and they are superb. If you get a chance to see them, I do recommend them, the Illegal Eagles. But this track is by the Eagles themselves, and this one is No More Cloudy Days.

Jerry and the Pacemakers, of course, there, and You'll Never Walk Alone. Some nice relaxing music, which ends our programme today, folks. Thank you very much for listening. I hope you've enjoyed the music. We'll be going up to the news at the top of the hour with a little bit of Fleetwood Mac and Albatross. 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So I will leave you now with just a little bit of Fleetwood Mac and Albatross. 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
3: From the Sky News Centre at 2, a farmer who shot dead his lodger and hid his body in a concrete-filled barrel has been jailed for a minimum of 35 years. Christopher Wright, who's 73, was found guilty of murdering Richard Dyson in Barnsley. He was reported missing by his daughter in 2019. Suspicions were raised after police were told the men had argued over stolen guns. Detective Constable Fiona Bowling read a statement on behalf of the Dyson family.
4: It was a dad, a brother, a friend, an uncle. Uncle and a man with so much love to give. The pain of losing Richard is unbearable, and the way he was taken makes the pain even harder to carry. It was cruel and heartless, and we will carry that grief for the rest of our lives.
3: Norfolk police say two officers have been taken to hospital following a second night of disorder in Thetford. They were responding to reports a group was trying to get into a house last night. Two men were arrested. A woman's been charged with a range of offences after four men were injured in a stabbing in central London. It happened in Covent Garden yesterday. A Greek court ordered that an Afghan boxing champion be held in jail while tests are carried out to determine how a Scottish woman died in Athens. 38-year-old Elizabeth Jane Ross's body was found in a suitcase nearly 3 weeks ago. Police officials say the 26-year-old suspect has denied wrongdoing. Our correspondent Conor Gillis reports from Athens.
5: The other key factor in all of this is CCTV footage that has emerged, that has been verified by the authorities here, of him wheeling a suitcase through these streets here in central Athens to the place where Elizabeth's body was eventually discovered.
3: Home Office data shows there's been a record 10,000 plus referrals to the government's anti-extremism prevent scheme in a single year. Most were for 11 to 15 year olds. And former Liverpool striker Mo Salah's next club has been confirmed. The 34-year-old's joined Turkish side Trabzonspor on a two-year deal. He'd been a free agent after ending his 9-year stay at Anfield after last season. That's the latest. I'm Cam Hall.

A nice relaxing piece of music by Bach. That was the air from the suite in D major, suite number 3, played for us by the Scottish Chamber Orchestra with Paul Tortelier conducting. My name is John Alderton and welcome to this hour of John Alderton's Classical Favourites. We continue now with Bryn Terfel, who's going to sing for us, accompanied by Malcolm Martineau at the piano. The song is by John Ireland, words by John Masefield, and it's called Sea Fever.

Bryn Terfel with John Ireland's song Sea Fever. Now part of a live performance given in France on the 1st of October 1955, and the occasion was a concert at a festival in a place called Besançon. I don't think I've pronounced that quite right, but my French is terrible. And it was the Orchestre National de France with Paul Van Kempen, conductor, and on that occasion Wilhelm Kempf was the soloist in Brahms's second piano concerto, and here is the finale.

Applause there for pianist Wilhelm Kempf, accompanied by Paul van Kempen with the Orchestre National de France, recorded in France on the 1st of October 1955. Brahms' second piano concerto, the last movement. Next piece is often requested here on Hospital Radio Ipswich. It's a piece by the French composer Maurice Ravel,

Maurice Ravel's Bolero, played for us there by the Halle Orchestra, conducted by James Loughran. Well, there's a little bit of confusion about the next piece of music we're going to listen to. It's the Adagio in G minor, originally for violin, strings and organ. It's a Baroque composition commonly attributed to the 18th century composer Tommaso Albanini, but actually composed by a 20th century musicologist and Albanini biographer Remo Ghiozzotto. And it's Ghiozzotto's arrangement we're going to hear now, played for us by the Royal Liverpool Philharmonic Orchestra, and Sir Charles Groves conducting.

Well, what were we listening to there? Was it Albinoni's Adagio in Strings for G Minor, or Giazzotto's version of it, composed in the 20th century? We don't really know, but it was the Royal Liverpool Philharmonic Orchestra with Sir Charles Groves conducting. Music by Sibelius next. I can remember reading on lots of the CD covers that his music describes the forests and the lakes of his native country, Finland. And I can remember coming home from Helsinki on the plane to London and taking off in the middle of winter, and even the sea was frozen. And there are lots of these lakes and many, many forests. And I think they're aptly described in this performance of the first movement of the Symphony No. 3. Sir John Barbarolli and the Halle Orchestra.

the first movement there from the Third Symphony by Sibelius, and it was played for us by the Halle Orchestra, conducted by Sir John Barbarolli. You've been listening to John Alderton's Classical Favourites here on Hospital Radio Ipswich. I'm on air every day of the week, apart from Saturdays between 2 o'clock and 3 o'clock, with more of my classical favourites. Hope you've enjoyed what you've been listening to today, and hope to catch you another time. Bye for now.

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3: From the Sky News Centre at 3, a cruel and heartless killing. That's how the family of Richard Dyson have described his murder by 73-year-old Christopher Wright. The farmer's been jailed for at least 35 years for shooting his lodger dead and hiding his body in a concrete-filled barrel, which wasn't found for 6 years. NHS bosses are being urged to prepare for regular summer heatwaves in the same way they plan for winter conditions. There's been an estimated 2,700 excess deaths in England and Wales across May and June. When temperatures hit record highs. Dr. Hilary Williams is from the Royal College of Physicians.
4: Last year, 57% said that they didn't feel the NHS was prepared. During this last month, people have done everything they can to adjust patients' medication, do more telephone appointments, look at cooling systems where possible. But we started, I think, pretty unprepared.
3: Norfolk Police say two officers have been taken to hospital after a second night of disorder in Thetford. They were called to reports a group was trying to get into a house following an anti-immigration demonstration last night. Reform UK is promising to cut the number of vape shops by 70% and bring in tougher penalties for hiring illegal workers. It claims that undocumented workers are to blame for stagnant wages and rising youth unemployment. Our political correspondent Rob Powell says not everyone agrees.
5: An even bigger reason would be issues around productivity and investment infrastructure in the country. Whether illegal working is one of the primary drivers of youth unemployment as well is questionable, given when there are a lot of other factors at play there too.
3: The SNP's written off the value of the motorhome bought by former chief executive Peter Murrell. The estranged husband of Nicola Sturgeon pleaded guilty to embezzling more than £400,000 from the party earlier this year. And the Argentine Football Association is making the 15th of July National Football Teams Day. It's to mark their World Cup semi-final victory over England. That's the latest. I'm Cam Hall.

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I'd like to welcome all star patients and listeners on the internet. Welcome to Red River Rock 1959. Music from the 1950s up till 1963. And new groups who work the circuit today. You heard a new group there. The Jets, War Paint, started in the 1980s, still going today. Their sons have followed their dads to the rock and roll business by forming their own rock and roll combo. Now we're going to have Sing Little Birdie, Teddy Johnson and Pearl Carr from 1959. Eurovision song, this was, got to number 12 in our charts in 1959.

Sing Little Birdie, Teddy Johnson and Pearl Car from, like I said, 1959. Now we're going to have the big beat. Fats Domino recorded this one June the 5th, 1958.

0: country crossover there. Marty Robbins was the singer, and a white sport coat and a pink carnation. This next one is only about a minute long. I thought I'd throw it in this week. It's 1956, Roy Orbison, a radio advertisement for Sun Studios.
1: 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Now go, cat, go.
2: That's Carl Perkins, Mr. Blue Suede Shoes in person, and he's coming to Memphis, Tennessee, direct from the Perry Como TV show. Carl Perkins will rock and roll into Overton Park Shell for a great show Friday night, the 1st of June, 8 p.m. Hear him sing Blue Suede Shoes, Honey Don't, and his sensational new Boppin' the Blues. There'll be Johnny Cash in the Tennessee, too, with Cry, Cry, Cry and Folsom Prison Blues. Rock and Roll Ruby with Warren Smith. The new sensation, Roy Orbison and his Teen Kings with the Ooby Dooby.
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Ritchie Valens sang this song in Go Johnny Go from 1958. This is Ooh My Head.

Oh my head, Richie Valens from the film Go Johnny Go 1958. This next one is Shake a Hand, Faye Adams from 1953, an American singer who's recorded rhythm and blues in the 1950s. Alan Freed called her the gal with the big voice.

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Roy Orbison now with a Sun recording from 1957, A True Love, Goodbye.

A True Love, Goodbye Roy Orbison from 1957. The next group we got here is called the Blue Jays. It's a new group and they're doing an old Dion and the Belmont song from 1958, A Teenager in Love.

0: A Teenager in Love, the Blue Jays there. A new group. Now we're going to have one of the American greats, DJs. Alan Freed's going to introduce this next one, so it's over to you, Alan.
1: This is Alan Freed, kids, rolling right along with your own special brand of music, all rhythm and blues. And now, here's Little Richard with Lucille.

0: Man, that little Richard really rocks.
1: Well, Alan, there's Alan and Lucia with Little Richard. Now we're going to go back to doo-wop. This is Island of Love, and this is The Shepherds.

Island of Love, the Shepherds. You're listening to Hospital Radio Ipswich, you're listening to the Time Lord, Marty Wilde, and you're listening to a brand new show, Red River Rock, 1959. I'm now going to play another doo-wop song. This is called Last Night I Dreamed. This is the Fiestas.

That song, Last Night I Dreamed, The Fiestas, that was a rhythm and blues group from Newark, New Jersey. This song was a hidden gem, and would you believe it? It was a B-side. Now we're going to have It Almost Tomorrow, and this is by Jimmy Velvet.

Jimmy Velvet, and It's Almost Tomorrow. Two songs back to back now from Carl Dobkins. First one, My Heart is an Open Book from 1959. And the second one, It Just Made It, because I mainly got to December of 1963. And this one was recorded in January of 1964. And If Teardrops Were Diamonds. So we're going to have the first one, My Heart is an Open Book.

took from Carl Dobman there. Dobkins, I mean. Junior, My Heart is an Open Book, 1959, and Teardrops, Where Teardrops Were Diamonds. Well, we're going to go on to 1960. This is Sam Cooke, and this is the song from Moulin Rouge.

What can I say about the group? Crazy Cavern and the Rhythm Rockers, a Teddy Boy band from South Wales, formed in the 1970s, is still touring and recording today. And if you can see the group, they are a great group. Seen them many, many times. Now we're going to have I Cried a Tear. This is the Vern Baker, and this is from 1958.

That was Stranger on the Shore, Acker Bilk. The next song is The Happy Wanderer, Frank Weir. It was one of the most popular versions of 1954 for Frank Weir's soprano saxophone solos between verses, reached number 12. The original version was by the Orba Kirshen Children's Choir.

Well, that was the happy wand of Frank Weir. I would like to thank you very much for listening to Red River Rock 1959 with your Time Lord Marty Wild. Hopefully we'll do it again very soon. So until then, bye, take care of yourself, and I'll see you when we meet again.

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3: From the Sky News Centre at 4, major disruptions expected to trains across the Midlands and northwest England for the rest of the day. National Rail says it's because of an electrical supply failure at a communications centre, with services from Birmingham, Liverpool and Manchester among those feeling the impact. In a video on its website, spokesperson Francis says 6 operators are affected.
4: If you're travelling with the Bantry West Coast, Cross Country, East Midlands Railway, London North Western Railway, Northern, Transpennine Express or Transport for Wales in the affected area, your train may be cancelled, delayed or revised.
3: Northern and Transpennine are telling passengers not to travel. European football's governing body says its countries are still planning to boycott the World Cup despite a plan to sell stakes in it being ditched. UEFA says its conditions for dropping the threat have not been met. A farmer's been sentenced to at least 35 years in prison for shooting dead his lodger in Barnsley and hiding his body in a concrete-filled barrel. Richard Dyson was missing for 6 years. Former reality TV star Stephen Bear's been jailed for 16 months for breaching a restraining order put in place to protect his former partner. The 36-year-old admitted to posting online about the case involving Georgia Harrison, which was banned under the ruling. The NHS should be planning for the effects of summer heat waves in the same way it prepares for winter. That's according to the Health Secretary, who's also called on the public to look out for elderly and vulnerable neighbours. Yvette Cooper says May and June's record-breaking temperatures across the UK have had serious consequences.
5: 2,700 additional people have died because of the heat waves this summer, as well as making sure our A&Es are prepared for summer pressures in the same way that they are prepared for winter pressures.
3: And could Oasis be returning to Nebworth? The promoter behind last year's reunion tour has secured a licence to host concerts at the Hertfordshire Country House. That's the latest. I'm Cam Hall.

Every day, it is The Gentle Breeze from Hospital Radio Ipswich, opening today with Buddy Holly. Hello, Patrick with you for the next hour. Boy, have we got some nostalgia this time around. Jim Reeves, anyone?

Gentleman Jim. Jim Reeves, Moonlight and Roses. If you can sing like that, A, you must be making a fortune, and B, there's a place for you at the Ipswich Hospital Community Choir. You don't have to work here at the Ipswich Hospital to sing with the Ipswich Hospital Community Choir. If you're a tenor or alto, they'd love to hear from you. They meet Wednesday evenings from 6:15 for a couple of hours at Ipswich Hospital. More information at ipshospchoir.org.uk. Singing just what the doctor ordered. Que sera, sera, whatever will be, will be.

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Roy Orbison in Dreams on the gentle breeze from Hospital Radio Ipswich. Thought we'd turn the clock way back and then some.

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Everly Brothers, Walk Right Back, and we are walking right back. Loads of nostalgia today on The Gentle Breeze with me, Patrick Ead, on Hospital Radio Ipswich. If you ever saw Ken Dodd, perhaps at the Gaumonts, perhaps at when it then became known as The Regent, you'd have got there, you'd have made yourself comfy at 8 o'clock. 1 o'clock in the morning, you'd have still been there if you thought, best be going now, babysitters. Ken would probably have spotted you and said, where are you going? I've got another 2 hours of material at least. The thing with old Ken Dodd may not have been too good on his tax returns, easy for you to say, but he was good when it came to spreading a bit of cheer.

to hold you tight. A Monday, Tuesday, Wednesday, Thursday, Friday, Saturday night. On the bed. Another chorus, but he has

0: This is so delicious. Everybody come capisce how to mambo. Nice.
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Everybody whistle along and sing too if you know the words. If not, just hum. Guy Mitchell.

Singing the blues when Ipswich win and Norwich lose. A great whistler, Guy Mitchell, and so was this fella, Frank Ifield. Do you remember him? Because...

And while we're reminiscing with Aussie bands from the 60s, Frank Ifield and the Seekers on HRI.

sounds like heaven. Cliff Richards in the country. Just imagine, with your picnic, a lovely big pork pie with some piccalilli, crusty bread with some cheese, the smellier and runnier the better, with some cherry tomatoes and some ginger beer. 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

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Rolling back the years, maybe you remember that from a Sunday lunchtime, those requests on the Light programme, and two-way family favourites. Come in, Jean. What's the weather like in Malta today? Golden years, eh?

Under My Skin. Frank Sinatra. Got You Under My Skin. And here's the fella that wrote My Way for Frankie Boy. Paul Anka. Way back. Diana. The Gentle Breeze on Hospital Radio Ipswich.

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Talking of which, here she is with her Supremes. Motown classic on the gentle breeze, Someday

0: Always good to play some Motown on the gentle breeze. Diana Ross and the Supremes, Someday We'll Be Together.
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I think we might have time for two more on the gentle breeze.

Nat King Cole. Let There Be Love. And let there be so many tunes on the gentle breeze that you loved from the 50s and 60s that you'll join me again very soon right here on Hospital Radio Ipswich. Tune number 21 in an hour. That's some going. News on the way to the side of Stranger on the Shore from Ackerbilk. 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
3: From the Sky News Centre at 5, rail commuters in northwest England face a miserable night getting home as a power failure has brought trains in the region to a standstill. Intercity operators Avanti West Coast and TransPennine Express are among six companies affected. Northern's also telling passengers not to travel. The Telegraph's correspondent Simon Calder says the disruption's having a wider impact.
4: Well, I'm just looking, for instance, at the Manchester Piccadilly Arrivals Board. Cancelled trains from Glasgow, from York, from Norwich, from Manchester Airport, of course, difficult if you're trying to get a plane, and from London Euston.
3: Well, National Rail warns disruption could last until the end of the day. The Football Association has sent a letter to FIFA withdrawing its support for Gianni Infantino's re-election as president. Earlier, Europe's governing body said Infantino's apology over plans to sell off the World Cup changes nothing, and it's continuing to threaten a boycott. Jim Boyce, former president of the FA in Northern Ireland, says FIFA holds a lot of power.
5: If UEFA stick to what they're saying, and if the European countries back UEFA in that, quite honestly, it won't work. Because, as I say to you, FIFA competitions without European teams in it, to me, is impossible.
3: A farmer's been sentenced to a minimum of 35 years in prison for murdering his lodger and hiding his body in a barrel. 73-year-old Christopher Wright shot dead Richard Dyson in Barnsley in 2019. Former reality TV star Stephen Bear's been jailed for 16 months for breaking a restraining order put in place to protect a former partner. He posted about the case involving Georgia Harrison. EasyJet's agreed to a £5.7 billion takeover by the private equity firm Apollo. The US investor also runs Wagamama's owner. And the health secretary's urging NHS bosses to prepare for future heat waves in the same way as winter flu. Yvette Cooper also wants to see people check on elderly and vulnerable family and friends. That's the latest. I'm Cam Hall.

Yes, so glad you could keep me company for the next hour. I'm going to be playing some cool jazz, some trad jazz, some music from the big bands, and some songs that have stood the test of time. On tonight's show, we've got music from Errol Garner, Artie Shaw, Mickey Ashman. There's going to be songs from Julie London, Gregory Porter, Madeline Peru. But we're going to get started with a little piece from the Acker Bilk Band. It's Seth Rempart's Street Parade.

Yes, Acapulco and his Paramount Jazz Band with South Rampart Street Parade. South Rampart Street, that's the street that forms the northern border of the French Quarter of New Orleans. And it's a street that is home to loads of dance halls and musical instrument shops. A street that Louis Armstrong grew up in. So a very famous place. Song now from one of my favourite singers, and the singer that we always close our show with on here at All That Jazz, Stacey Kent. The song is taken from her album called Love Is the Tender Trap, and the song is The Tender Trap.

Some fantastic piano playing on that by Dave Newton, and that, of course, was Stacey Kent with The Tender Trap. That's a song that came from a film of the same name. It was written by Sammy Kahn, and the film starred Debbie Reynolds and Frank Sinatra. Song now from a teenage idol of the 60s, Bobby Darin. I'm sure he would have been a huge jazz star if life hadn't been cut so short at such a young age. But here he is with Artificial Flowers.

Bobby Darin's Artificial Flowers. A big band spot now, and a big band we're featuring tonight is that of Artie Shaw. And Artie Shaw with a Cole Porter song, What Is This Thing Called Love?

clarinetist Artie Shaw with his big band there with What Is This Thing Called Love. Artie Shaw was probably as well known as for his private life as he was for his music. He actually got married 8 times. 8 times. Can you imagine that? And amongst his wives were Lana Turner and Ava Gardner. And as well as being married 8 times, his also reported to have dated Betty Grable, Judy Garland, and had an affair with Lena Horne. So kept himself busy, didn't he? Hey? I don't think Julie London was amongst them, though. Here she is with her love letters.

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Yes, you're listening to All That Jazz on Hospital Radio Ipswich. Don't forget, coming up at 8 o'clock tonight, there'll be our request show. If you'd like to leave a request, 704-666 is the number as you ring on your mobile, or if you're using the Hospedia handsets, you lift up the left-hand handset, press the star button, dial 800 or so. Whatever your choice of music, let us know, and we'll be delighted to play it for you.

One of the records that I always used to play in my teens, and I used to put money in the old jukebox to play, much to my friends' annoyances who wanted to listen to Little Richard or Bill Haley, was Errol Garner, and this particular track, Misty.

Yes, the fabulous Errol Garner. Very small man. He used to sit on telephone directories to reach the keyboard when he used to play. Errol Garner, Misty. Song now from Madeleine Perroux. Madeleine Perroux is a French-Canadian singer, born in Canada, but her parents moved to Paris when she was in her teens, and she learned a trade singing on the metro in Paris, on the subways, and where she got discovered. And this is from her best-selling album. In fact, it's the title track of her best-selling album, Careless Love, Madeleine Perroux.

Madeline Peru. Bit of trad jazz now. This is from the Mickey Ashman's Ragtime Jazz Band. It's one of the traditional pieces that stood the test of time. Tin Roof Blues. Here he is, Mickey Ashman's Ragtime Jazz Band.

Well-deserved applause there for Mickey Ashman. A song now from Melody Gardot, a young lady that learned a skill while lying on her back in hospital. She was struck on her back for, I think, over a year after a tragic accident where she was knocked off her bicycle. She learned to play guitar and write songs while she was stuck in hospital lying on her back. This year's with Baby, I'm a Fool.

song now from one of the troubled makers of jazz, Chet Baker. Here he is with his quartet with his version of Look for the Silver Lining.

Yes, Chet Baker's quartet there with Look for the Silver Lining. A song now from Helen Shapiro. Helen Shapiro, of course, was a great big star in the late 50s. Walking Back to Happiness went to number one, and she was just 14 years of age when she made that particular record, and she toured the country as the Beatles were apparently her support act when she toured to London, but she was so popular when she toured the nation. In the 60s, she became a theatre star and was played Nancy in Oliver in West End. And then in the 70s and 80s, she became a jazz singer and sang with the Humphrey Littleton Band. This is from an album that she made called Sing Swing Together with Humphrey Littleton Band. It's a little tribute to the Ink Spots. A couple of songs of the Ink Spots, maybe, and Java Jive. Here is Humphrey Littleton and Helen Shapiro.

Yes, Alan Shapiro and Humphrey Littleton, and we're going to stay with Humphrey Littleton now with Bad Penny Blues, the first jazz record to ever get into the top 20 charts.

Yes, Stacey Kent brings our programme to a close for another evening. You're the top from Cole Porter's Anything Goes. I'll be back tomorrow night, same time, 5 o'clock, so stay with us. Don't forget, at 8 o'clock tonight, request show. Give us a ring on Star 800. Let us know what you'd like to hear. From me, Mike, very goodbye. Bye for now.

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3: From the Sky News Centre at 6, Northern and TransPennine Express are telling people not to travel on their trains in northwest England because a power problem has caused major disruption. Six operators are expecting delays and cancellations until the end of the day. Long-distance routes, including to London and Glasgow, are also affected. Our correspondent Shingi Mararike, who's at Leeds Station, says National Rail has revealed the cause.
4: They are saying that it was an external power supply failure in the Ardwick area of Manchester, which caused the initial outage at about 2 p.m. today, and what followed were large parts of the rail network being impacted.
3: European football bosses still have no confidence in the FIFA president, and their World Cup boycott threat remains. That's despite Gianni Infantino scrapping his controversial plan to sell off the World Cup, apologising and trying to rally support in Morocco. A farmer from Barnsley has been sentenced to a minimum of 35 years in prison for murdering his lodger. Christopher Wright shot dead Richard Dyson, who was 55, in 2019, before hiding his body in a barrel for 6 years. The 73-year-old was arrested after detectives were told they'd had a row about guns. Andy Knowles was the senior investigating officer.
5: The investigation into Richard's disappearance and death has been long, complex and emotionally draining. Their strength and dignity in confronting each moment of this process has been nothing short of extraordinary.
3: Celebrity Big Brother winner Stephen Bear's heading back to jail. Prosecutors say he made degrading comments about his ex, Georgia Harrison, which broke a restraining order. Home Office data shows there's been a record 10,000 plus referrals to the government's anti-extremism prevent scheme in a single year. Most were for 11 to 15 year olds. And Westminster Council's consulting on plans which could stop people standing in central London bars. It wants to encourage table service in the West End to cut down reports of excessive drunkenness. That's the latest. I'm Cam Hall.

0: 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Stu here with the 80s hits. 1 hour of the best songs from the 1980s live on Hospital Radio between 6 and 7, Sunday to Friday here on your bedside friend. Give you details on how you can listen to the rest of the show and loads of other things coming up here on Hospital Radio in the next few minutes. So we've got loads of things coming up on the show, including some great songs, including Bananarama and Some Men at Work in the next few minutes.
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0: Stu's 80s hits with a brilliant song from the brilliant ABC on your bedside friend, the Poison Arrow song. Good songs coming up. We've got some Bananarama on the way, Men at Work, and a couple of classics from 1988, and a song that I asked my mum and dad when I was at school, can I have some rap? I'll play that song, what they thought rap music was all about, in the next couple of minutes. So, on the show tonight, we've got the movie quote, where I tell you a quote from a famous movie, and all you've got to do is tell me what the film is. We've also got fun facts from the 80s. We've got the new feature tonight. It's called Quiz Question of the Day. Also, we've got a brain teaser as well. We'll talk about football. We'll talk about how you get your requests as well, some party songs, and what in the media has said is the worst song of the 1980s. So stay tuned. It's all going to be crammed in the next hour.
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0: six-piece girl band of the 1980s, the original version of the Grand before they split and there was a new member. Bananarama, Love in the First Degree. The 80s hits live on Hospital Radio between 6 and 7 weekday evenings between Monday and Friday. And at the weekend, we're on a Sunday night as well. So that's Sunday to Friday between 6 and 7. If you want to request, all you got to do is give us a call on Ipswich number of 01473 704666. That's 704666. Internally, via the internal phone system within the Ipswich Hospital, it's 6666. Ask the nurses to do it for you if they're not too busy. I know they're fairly busy all the time, but if they've got a 3 minute, just show them how, ask them how you can do it. Or you can go via your Hospedia unit of star 800. That doesn't cost one penny either. Or you can go via the website hri.org.uk and go via the website. There's a request link as well. Great songs on the way. We've got a couple of classics from 1988. Farley Jack Master Funk and some Derek B all on the way. And that song I talked about, a rap that my mum and dad thought was hip, and to be fair, no, not at all. That's coming up in the next couple of minutes here on Hospital Radio. But it's time for the first feature of the evening. Drum roll, please. Today's movie quote: can you guess the film by my clues? And there's only two words in this movie quote, and it is Gizmo Kaka. It's Gizmo Kaka. What film is that from? Answer in the next 10 minutes here on Hospital Radio.
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0: Gizmo Caca. That's C-A-C-A. Gizmo Caca, brilliant film from the 1980s. Scared me stiff when I watched it for the very first time. My sister loved it. But one of those iconic classic films, Gizmo Caca, is the name of the film.
1: Welcome.
0: This is the song that my mum and dad thought was hip-hop. From rap. We rule the Papa Girl rappers here on your bedside friend.

0: 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We, Papa Gold Rappers, we rule on your bedside friend. The 80s hits with the movie quote. Did you guess the film tonight? Well, I can tell you that Gizmo Kaka was from the 1984 film Gremlins, where you couldn't feed Gizmo after a certain time. He was the only one that didn't mutate into one of the gremlins. But Gizmo Kaka, you weren't supposed to feed him after a certain time. Here we go. This is Hotspur Radio.
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0: Oh, the brilliant sounds of Farley, Jack Masterfunk and Daryl Pandy and Love Can't Turn Around from 1986. What an absolute classic. Heard that the other day and I thought, you know, I've got to put it on my show. So, great song still to come. We've got some Kenny Loggins on the way, some S Express, some Bomb the Bass and Derek B from the 80s as well. Tears for Fears. And we'll be talking about a brain teaser coming up very shortly as well. And what I need you to answer me, what was invented in 1989 by Tim Berners-Lee? Find out in the next couple of minutes here on Hospital Radio.
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0: HRI Best Variety. Loads of great shows as well. I'll give you details of a couple of shows coming up here on Your Bedside Friend. One is your request show coming up in a couple of hours here every evening, Monday to Sunday, between 8 and 10. And your football show as well during the season. We do commentary, give you details later on as well. And you also got to tell me, what did Tim Berners-Lee invent in 1989? Something that we all take for granted now.
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Yeah. Oh, yeah. Derek B from 1988. Here on Hospital Radio, the 80s hits, where I play anything 80s, whether it be a little bit of hip-hop-ish, dance. Some of the proper classics are on the way as well. And we've got a party anthem here on the show in the next 5 minutes. But question I asked you, what was first invented in 1989 by Tim Berners-Lee? It's taken for granted now. It was www. The World Wide Web, or basically the web browser, was invented in 1989. One of the guys who was working for Microsoft. This is Hospital Radio. My name's Stu. Just joining us. 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

0: the brilliant Tears for Fears, and Everybody Wants to Rule the World. The 80s hits with me, Stu, for Just Johnny. It's 1 hour of the best songs for the 1980s. It's time for a brain teaser. It's an easier one tonight. Are you ready? I do a brain teaser on every show, and sometimes it can be difficult, sometimes they can be medium, but today it's pretty easy. So, brain teaser time, here we go.
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0: Here it is. What belongs to you, but others use it more? What belongs to you, but others use it more than you? Find out in the next couple of minutes what the answer is.
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0: This is Stu playing some great songs, but also the 80s. Earlier on in the 80s, it was proper full on cheese, and it's time for a party here. After you told me what belongs to you more, but other people use it more, is the brain teaser. So what belongs to you, but other people use it more, party time. And because I love my party songs, you've got two.
1: Time.

Future Show, Damien, the Time Warp. Wow. I'm a bit hot now because I've been bounding around in the studio because I do like to have a little jig every so often. And it's why they call me that at work. So this is Hospital Radio. My name is Stu. Just joining us. 1 hour of proper gold 80s songs still to play. We've got Human League, some Matthew Wilder. We'll talk about football. We've also got to talk about the request show as well. But the answer tonight's brain teaser. What belongs to you, but others use it more? It's your name. And I did say another party classic.

with somebody who loves me. Me too. I do as well. What a great song. Still brilliant on the dance floors. Was released in the summer of 1987. Was watching a Top of the Pops rehashed a few days ago, and it come on with her on there. And I was always wondered, when Top of the Pops used to play, how can you mime drumming? Always, even to this day, still don't understand why. But anyway, a couple of things to talk about before I go. I've got about 10 minutes left of the show. It's gone really well so far. Playing some of the big songs from the 1980s. The 80s hits weekdays, Monday to Friday, 6 till 7, Sundays as well. Here we go. So if you're in hospital when the football season is on, whatever league Ipswich are in, could be the way they are at the minute. They're up, down, you know, that's kind of thing. We do live commentary of all the home matches. So you've got Gemma in the studio, you've got Steve Bartlett down at Portman Road, along with the rest of the team of Steve, Terry and Tim from the press box, giving you up-to-date kick-by-kick action of Ipswich Town versus whoever they're playing. They will also give you results from around the whole of the rest of the leagues, from Premier League right down to the non-league as well. That is your football show on Saturdays, Sundays, midweek, whenever Ipswich are playing. This is Hospital Radio. I've got another great song.

close to this hour. I'll be back usual time between 6 and 7, Sunday to Friday. This one, which I personally think was one of the best ones. Rick Astley, never going to give you up. I'll be back usual time, 6 to 7. Get well soon. Have a speedy recovery. Good night.

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3: From the Sky News Centre at 7, power supply issues are causing big problems for rail commuters across the northwest of England. It spreads wider than that if you're travelling between big cities. Multiple operators are warning of delays of up to 2 hours or cancellations that could last until the end of the day. This woman left early after hearing about the delays she was trying to get from Manchester Piccadilly to her home outside Sheffield.
4: Well, I'll be late home. It's going to be about 2.5 hours on the bus instead of an hour on the train, and then I don't live in Sheffield, so then I've got to go out to them. Yeah.
3: European nations could still boycott the World Cup as the pressure on FIFA president Gianni Infantino continues. The Football Association won't support his re-election next year. Meanwhile, the International Football Players Union has called his plan to sell off the World Cup an abuse of power. Lars-Christer Olsen, a former chief executive of UEFA, also isn't backing Infantino.
5: He has to make promises which people can believe and rely on, and that is not so easy for him, of course, because his promises are not worth much.
3: A farmer who killed his lodger and kept his body in a barrel for 6 years has been told he'll likely die in prison. 73-year-old Christopher Wright was sentenced to at least 35 years in jail for the murder of Richard Dyson in Barnsley in 2019. A woman's been accused of using a pair of scissors to stab 4 men in the back in London's Covent Garden district. Stella Golovena didn't enter pleas as she appeared in court for the first time over yesterday's incident. Heat health alerts have been issued for large parts of England starting on Saturday. The Met Office says temperatures could potentially reach 33 degrees Celsius next week. And actor Brendan Gleeson and filmmaker Jim Sheridan were among the mourners at Oscar winner Brenda Fricker's funeral. Jailhouse Rock was played as her coffin was carried out of St Catherine's Church in Dublin. That's the latest. I'm Cam Hall.
6: Thank you, Cam. And this evening it's time for me to say hello. I'm Derek Holman and this is The Stretch. We'll be using all the usual bits and pieces to make up the 57 minutes. Stay tuned also for the weather.
7: Derek Holman on Hospital Radio Ipswich.

Billy Joel there, we didn't start the fire. Well, we weren't accusing him of that anyway, were we? Right, the stretch, the usual features, as I tried to say earlier on. One of the things that you ought to warn you about is a quick quiz. You might need a pen and paper for that. You don't actually need them, but it just might give you the edge, you know, to be a brain of the day. Other than that, it's all business as usual, I'm afraid. Right, the weather forecast for tonight. A dry and settled evening, cloudy for most parts, with winds becoming light and variable, though remaining breezy throughout the length of the coast. Minimum temperature 11 degrees C. Forecast for tomorrow, Friday, turning cloudy with some sunny spells, especially during the afternoon, and clearing skies overnight. Feeling very warm in light winds. Maximum temperature tomorrow is 23 degrees C. That's pretty cool by our recent standards, isn't it? And the outlook for Saturday to Monday, largely dry with sunny spells on Saturday and Sunday. In the sunshine, it will be feeling increasingly warm, becoming cloudy on Monday, but remaining dry. Oh, we've all been praying for rain for weeks. It looks like it's going to carry on ad infinitum, doesn't it? Bobby Goldsboro. Bees and all the flowers and trees, fishes on the line. Appropriately. Hello, summertime.

maybe not. I like bouncy numbers, you've mostly found that out by now. Now, Hadley is famous for its wonderful Guildhall building and towers, which are totally stunning and really unique. It's also been consistently voted one of the best places to live in Suffolk, as well as the whole of England. Medieval Hadley derived considerable prosperity from its wool and cloth industry. This affluence is demonstrated by this prodigious Grade 1 listed building, originally from the times. They include St Mary's Church, the Guildhall Complex, and Rector Archdeacon Pakenham's Gatehouse. Once a Viking royal town, Hadley is reputed burial place of Danish King Guthrum. In the 15th and 16th century, it prospered through its cloth trade with timber and plasterwork buildings lining the High Street. St Thomas's Church, St Mary's Church, with its tall lead spire, is bordered by the magnificent 15th century Guildhall and Redbrook Deanery Tower. The High Street is nearly a mile in length and runs parallel to the River Brett, which forms Hadley's western boundary. There are lots of interesting shops in Hadley, most of them independently owned. Of the 137 properties on the High Street, 90% are listed. So even if you don't go into the shops and empty your wallets, you'll still have plenty of interesting things to see. There we go. So that's so you think you know Suffolk, and tonight we've done Hadley. I think we may have done Hadley a while ago. It could be a reprise. What's next? Well, I did think about this and thought about that. In the end, I settled for Johnny Layton. The lyrics are particularly provoking. A bit misogynistic, I think.

Well, a sudden ending there. Somebody's chopped the end off. Where's the end gone? I don't know. You can't trust anybody around here. Right, now then, to get on to Charles Westover, better known to you as Del Shannon, I expect. He's was born in Coopersfield, Michigan. He favoured rock and roll music, although he was very much influenced by Hank Williams. Runaway was his first number one in the UK and the US, aided by a nagging rift on the Musitron, a forerunner of the synthesizer. He was to collect royalties on over 200 cover versions of the song made in latter years. The Swiss Maid is a song written by country singer-songwriter Roger Miller, who recorded it in 1961 under the title of Fair Swiss Maiden. In 1967, it saw him working with Andrew Loog Oldham on an album, but it never got released, strangely enough. And Charles Westover, Del Shannon, died in 1990, aged 55. So he had a relatively short innings there, didn't he? Anyway, let's listen to this famous track, which you should have heard of if you're over 50 now. The Swiss Maid, lovely beat.

Right, now then, this is topical actually. Now, swifts can sleep on the wing. In other words, they just keep on flying all 24 hours a day. And they're doing it right now before they raise their young, and they must land to lay an egg, surely. Anyway, don't ask too many questions. They're around at the moment and due to leave for their flight back to Africa, most probably in the next month. Now, Lisa is Russian for fox. And the president of Sinn Féin unwinds by trampolining naked with his dog. Doesn't say who the president may be. Maybe he's a bit blushed, yes. Lee Dorsey time. Ride your pony.

Yeah, the gun sounded quite authentic, didn't it? Just check my shirt, make sure I haven't got any holes in it. Right, okay, this is the quick quiz period. Yes, quick quiz time, where I ask six easy questions and you come up with six easy answers. No prizes, I'm afraid, no champagne or fancy cakes or anything of that nature. Just the satisfaction of knowing that you're the brainiest person around. Here we go then. Question one. In Greek mythology, which Gorgon was slain by Perseus? Second question. Which fictional collie first appeared in the Eric Knight novel published in 1940? Question three. How many feet does a hexapod have? Question four. Kleptomania is an uncontrollable urge to do what? Question five. Which spirit is mixed with lemon juice, sugar and soda water to make a Tom Collins cocktail? And lastly, question six. What was the surname of the surgeon of the USS Enterprise in the original Star Trek series? Right. Slightly demanding? Well, you've got 2 minutes 50 seconds to work it out while we listen to The Supremes.

0: that name before. One out of one. I hope you've got that. Question two. Which fictional collie first appeared in the Eric Knight novel published in 1940? That was Lassie, dear old Lassie. Question three. How many feet does a hexapod have? Six is the answer, apparently. What's a hexapod look like? I dread to think. Right, question four was, kleptomania is an uncontrollable urge to do what? Well, it's an urge to steal, since he's rather prevalent at the moment. And question five was, which spirit is mixed with lemon juice, sugar and soda water to make Tom Collins' cocktail? Or what else could it be apart from gin? That's such a universal drink, isn't it? So gin's the answer to five. Lastly, question six, the last question. What was the surname of the surgeon of the USS Enterprise in the original Star Trek series? Well, that was McCoy. He could fix everything with little blocks that flashed and so on. Just put it on your chest and clicked it, and there we are. You felt superhuman then. How'd you do? Six out of six? Come on, you're being modest, aren't you? Yeah? All right, then. What should we do next? The excitement's over. Unit two, unit four plus two.
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0: Would you believe the wrong hot press? Right, I should pay more attention, shouldn't I?

confusion in my head about who was coming next, and that was who it was. So there you go. Right. There apparently are 328 people in the United States of America who are called A, B, C, D, E. And during his campaign in Egypt, Napoleon sent the locals 64,000 pints of wine, but only after it had gone off. I thought Muslims didn't take alcohol. Oh well, never mind. Now this is Unit 4 Plus 2. You've never been in love before.

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1: 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Right, so you put your requests in tonight, hear them tonight, go home happy tomorrow. What more do you want? Right, I have Suffolk Hero next before we all pack up and go home. And in public, Mike Lynch was a successful technician and a high-profile entrepreneur. In private, he was devoted a family man and a popular figure in Suffolk, where he was deputy lieutenant of the county. He was also a generous supporter of charities and a keeper of rare breed cattle on his estate near Woodbridge. He wore his intelligence lightly and was at ease among the neighbours, who remained strongly supportive throughout his legal ordeals, which were, as a result of the sale of his company, Autonomy, to Hewlett-Packard for $11 billion in 2011. He died by drowning when his yacht Bayesian, named after the mathematical equation on which the Lynch Empire was built, overturned during a storm on the 19th August 2024. Mike Lynch was born in Essex in June in 1965 of Irish parents and died aged 59. He was also taken to court by the Americans after his death, trying to get their $11 billion back. I'm glad to say it got struck off, and the Lynch family can now settle down without the worries of a legal case hanging over their head. Right, next up, Spiral Staircase. We could learn together on this one. More today than yesterday. Well, it's bouncy, isn't it? Give it that.

That's more than yesterday from Spiral Staircase. I feel I announced that at the beginning. Never mind, it's good enough to mention it twice. Now then, the scrotum water frog of Lake Titicaca is on the verge of extinction due to its use as an aphrodisiac. Well, you shouldn't be so attractive, should you? Anyway, on Ventutu, the native pigs developed both male and female sex organs. But obviously, we've got this thing about sex tonight. And these are used as currency, apparently, in the local area. Did we need to know that? I don't think not. Let's have a dose of Big Joe Turner. An old hazard here. Lipstick, powder and paint. A real standard. Lipstick.

And he is big, actually, in real life. He was a big guy. A big Joe Turner. Right, let's get back to this silly fact show with the safety in numbers here, I think. A group of chimps in Zambia wear a blade of grass in their left ear as a fashion statement. Oh, it's interesting. And did you know if you go to New York, you need to be aware that it's illegal in New York to take a selfie with a tiger. Not my idea, that one. Wonder who dreamt that one up. As if a tiger's going to be wandering around New York City. This happens to be Sly Fox. I don't know if they're in New York or not, but they're saying, let's go all the way.

0: Another ending that's been pinched. What's going on this evening? I think we've got a little knife in the studio. It chops the tails off things as they go past. Now then, did you realise that owls are 70 times less likely to hoot when it's raining? So there should be plenty of rain around at the moment then, from if owls work that way. And the Earth's atmosphere contains, oh, we're on water, the Earth's atmosphere contains more than 15 trillion tonnes of water, and not a drop falls on East Anglia. Can't win, can you?
1: We were all feeling very, very depressed this morning. You've all come in and you've cheered us all up, and it's absolutely brilliant. You do a wonderful job. I'd like to take this opportunity to say thanks very much for all that you do for all the patients in the hospital.
0: And sticking with the theme,

Yeah, following Buddy Holly, that's Bread, and they're worrying about London Bridge falling down. Don't see much danger of that happening in the immediate future, unless there's a superhuman flood. Oh, oh, oh. Boogeyman, honky tonk baby.

Yes, Spooky Man there with Honky Tonk Baby. That's a good tune, that one. Right, we're on our way shortly. The end of the line for another day. Before that, it's Cheap Trick. And they're going to tell us, I want you to want me.

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I hope you had a best day you possibly could have, and tomorrow's even better. Let's be positive, shall we? Anyway, take care. Thanks for your company. Bye for now.

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2: From the Sky News Centre at 8, National Rail says an electrical supply failure is causing major disruption in Greater Manchester and the northwest of England. Some hour-long journeys are taking up to 3 hours. People in Leeds have struggled to travel across the country or even just Yorkshire. Chris Wright, Northwest Route Director for Network Rail, says they had a power interruption at the Rail Operating Centre in Manchester.
3: That controls the signalling over quite a wide area across the northwest. That's caused the signalling to revert into a safe state that brought trains to a stand, and we've been working hard this afternoon to try and restore that signalling.
2: Croatia's Football Federation is the latest to withdraw support for Gianni Infantino's re-election as FIFA president. It follows the English FA doing the same. A farmer who murdered his lodger, dismembered his body and hid the remains in a concrete-filled barrel has been jailed for life with a minimum of 35 years. The 73-year-old was convicted last month of killing Richard Dyson, who went missing in Barnsley in 2019. Detective Constable Fiona Bowling read a statement on behalf of the victim's family.
4: It was a dad, a brother, a friend, an uncle, and a man with so much love to give. The pain of losing Richard is unbearable, and the way he was taken makes the pain even harder to carry. It was cruel and heartless, and we will carry that grief for the rest of our lives.
2: A suspect's being held in prison while Greek authorities work out how a Scottish aid worker died in Athens. 38-year-old Elizabeth Jane Ross's body was found in a suitcase nearly 3 weeks ago. The government won't intervene in one of the biggest media deals in history, Paramount's £81 billion takeover of Warner Brothers Discovery. It's promised to keep the news brands it's buying editorially separate. And Leeds have signed England goalkeeper James Trafford in a deal worth up to £45 million. He rejoined his boyhood club Manchester City last summer, but the arrival of Gianluigi Donnarumma left him second choice. That's the latest. I'm Cam Hall.
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0: If You Want to Be My Lover. Why have I gone completely deaf? There we are, that's better. That was Spice Girls, as it was in the day. But today is Jerry Halliwell's birthday, Ginger Spice. They actually got to number one back in 1997 with Wannabe. Plus seven other number one singles. She left the group in June 1998. Her first UK solo hit was Mexico Latino. Did you know that Halliwell has scored more UK number ones than any other female artist? I find that really hard to believe. I have two guests with me that I'll introduce properly in a moment, Matt and Joe. But just to put them on the spot, Matt, how old today is Jerry Halliwell?
1: How old is Jerry Halliwell?
2: She's got to be
1: 55.
0: This is, who said that?
1: Me.
0: Matt says 55, and Joe says
1: 52. Gorgeous.
0: Yes, she is gorgeous. Well, Matt, you have the edge because she's 54 today.
1: She's the same age as me.
0: So there you go. A mere youngster. Anyway, hello from me, John Albury, with the Albury Festival for the next 2 hours. I've got Matt and Joe with me here who are going to tell you a bit about the extraordinary efforts they've been up to recently doing some fundraising for us here at the Ipswich Hospital, or for Esneft anyway, in general. And we'll be looking at a few people like Jerry Halliwell, who have a birthday this week, today in fact, from the world of music, and simply looking at what's happened on this very day. Another birthday, Jamie Kensett from Eighth Wonder, brother of singer-actress Patsy Kensett, had a 1988 number 7 single in Europe as well, with I'm Not Scared. This was co-produced and written by the Pep Shop Boys, and I've got it here on vinyl.

I'm not scared. That reminds me of another track. What's that thing my granddaughters used to like? I'm not scared. I'm looking across at people here. Oh, it was something about a wolf. Anyway, you will know what I mean if you've got any children or had any children. Jamie Kensett from Eighth Wonder had that hit. European sound, isn't it? 1988, number 7. One more, and then we'll introduce my guest here. Randy DeBarge, singer from the American family group DeBarge, who had a 1983 US number 17 single, All This Is Love, and but more importantly, in 85, had a single called Rhythm of the Night. And with a following wind, we hope we've got that right here.

0: The Rhythm of the Night from DeBarge. And I played that because Randy DeBarge, the very man, is 68 years old today. Now, across the way here in our studio at Hospital Radio at Switch, I have Matt and Joe. Hello, guys. How are you?
1: Very well, thank you. How are you? Yeah,
2: very good.
0: Good, good, good. Now then, are you mates of old, mates of new, mates from work? How do you know each other?
1: We've probably known each other for now, 15 years?
3: Probably 15 years, I reckon, yeah.
1: 15 years. And we met each other at a local cycling club, the Stowmarket and District Cycling Club. I got involved in it because I was doing a charity bike ride, London to Paris, another kind of friend of mine at the time said, you need to practice, so join a club. So I joined a club, which was Stowmarket, and then I can remember being on a Sunday ride to Woodbridge, coming alongside you.
3: Yeah.
0: Was he showing off?
1: He was known as the crazy one in the club because he had all the fast cars and stuff, and I was kind of a bit of a petrolhead as well.
3: I can tell you now I'm going to butt in here, because then he tried to, I think he was trying to, he thought, I want to speak to this chap, I'll get onto cars. So he then proceeded to tell me how he just got this Mercedes SLK, which is literally one of the worst cars anyone's ever owned. And I think I was meant to be impressed by so I was like, oh, well done, you've got a small car.
0: Did you say you know it's got a trouble?
3: I didn't. I was very kind. That's nice.
0: Was it trouble?
3: Yeah, lovely.
1: No, it wasn't. No, it was a lovely little car that I still currently have.
3: Still got it.
1: It's very sentimental value to me, and I know.
0: They're pretty, aren't they?
1: Exactly.
0: My wife had one for a while.
1: Yeah. I had one for a while when they first came out, and then I had to get rid of it.
0: You had an incident?
1: No.
0: Okay. So, Matt and Joe, you've got very different backgrounds. One of you is from the legal profession, the other one's from the property business. Mm-hmm. So that's quite good, isn't it? You don't get very boring and talking about the same industry in a pub.
1: No.
0: So, do you live near each other?
3: I live in one house just the other side of Stowmarket.
1: And I'm on Anglesey Road, near the old hospital.
0: Now, I was at Stowmarket recently at the carnival, because I have a classic car.
3: Oh, yeah.
0: We met at a house in that same village. And I noticed, although they live in the village, they said it the same way as you. Shame on you. It's not one house, is it?
3: What's it supposed to be? Winners or something?
0: Yeah, it's one us.
3: One us.
0: Yeah, have you not heard that before?
3: I have heard that, But now all us, posh people have moved in. They don't say it like that anymore.
0: It was never Lowestoft when I was a lad. Never you say Lowestoft. Yeah. It's Lowestoft.
3: Yeah, Lowestoft.
0: Yeah. So
1: I love it when you hear people that aren't local to the area who say Sproughton. Sproughton and Chelmer Diston, Chevalier Street is really technical.
0: Yes, yes. And Ranley Road.
1: Wanderston.
0: We could go on, couldn't we? Yeah. However, the reason you're here, lovely though it is to chat, is that you've just done a whopping great sponsored bike ride between you.
1: Mm.
0: So, first of all, was it just the two of you?
1: No, there was a group of four of us. And then we had another couple within the club came along with us and offered us support. So there was four riders and two support teams.
0: Okay. Whose idea?
1: Mine. Yeah.
0: Have you always been modest?
1: I always like a challenge.
3: He's always been shy and retiring.
1: I always like a challenge. I wanted to do something that was technical, difficult. And I always believe in, if you're going to get sponsorship, you have to suffer. You have to hurt, and then people...
0: Or possibly not achieve it.
1: Yeah, not achieve it, yeah, but I feel you're getting sponsorship money from people,
3: It's got to be a proper challenge,
1: yes,
3: doesn't it?
0: I think so. A good example of that is that we recently, here at the hospital, had an abseil over the top of the maternity block. Yeah. Now, that is high. I will not hang my bottom over the top of that building.
1: Well, I did that two years ago.
0: Yeah. You did it?
1: Yeah,
0: well done.
1: Because I wasn't well enough to do anything else. So, I did that with my work colleague, Natalie Ravenhill. That was funny. Yeah.
0: I mean, I think Jackie out there has done it a couple of times.
1: That's high.
0: Yeah, it is high. In fact, I took my nephew there, who is a climber, as in wall climber.
1: Oh, yeah, yeah.
0: Not as in mountains.
1: Did he go up?
0: No, he didn't go down. No, sorry.
3: And climb back up. Then I'd be impressed.
0: No, but the thing is that he's early 20s, so he's a bit, I can conquer the world. Mm. He's a lovely lad, but there was a little bit of sort of overconfidence there. And as he's being given the lecture on the ground level, I could just watch his face just slowly change as he think, well, actually, it's quite high, a bit higher than the walls I climb. And as he put his bottom over the top, he did look a little bit anxious. Of course, by the time he got to the bottom, he was never afraid at any point at all, and it was obviously very easy, quote unquote.
1: Yeah. Obviously. Yeah.
0: Yeah, but well done. Let's talk a bit more about that in a moment. We'll go back to another birthday person. American musician, songwriter Pat McDonald from Timbuk3, who had a 1987 UK number 21 single called The Future's So Bright I've Got to Wear Shades. Okay. He formed the duo with his wife Barbara McDonald. He's actually co-written songs recorded by Aerosmith, Cher, Jules Holland, Billy Ray Cyrus, and also Peter Frampton. So he's been about a bit. So let's see if we have a bit of Timbuk3 on vinyl. The future is so bright, I've got to wear shades. All life is here.

0: that was good, wasn't it? Timbuk 3, the future is so bright, I gotta wear shades. Played that because Pat McDonald from said group is 74 today. Goodness gracious me. And that was on vinyl, which is why you could probably hear it go to the end. But on an album, you go to the next track if you're not very careful. I've got Matt and Joe here with me, veteran cyclists who've done this big cycle ride. So first of all, how far in total was your bike ride?
1: In total, we rode 603, I think, kilometres, because it was in Germany, so they've given us the results. So you can divide that by 0.625 if your arithmetic's any good, and that'll give you the miles.
0: Yeah, lots.
1: Yeah, 400-ish, I think.
0: Okay, so where from where to where to what? Give us a description of the route.
1: The route

0: transfer of elevation of climb in each lap. So it wasn't so much the distance, but you know, it's the climbing with it that makes it tough on a bike.
1: And so you did several circuits to get to your total, is that what
0: you're saying? So it was a 24-hour event, so the team of us were riding in relay for 24 hours.
1: Okay, so typically how long was one relay session?
0: One lap. So depending how fast you were, obviously.
2: Yeah, it was a bit quicker than us.
0: The fastest lap done by the team was 47 minutes, and then I think the longest was like 1 hour 18 minutes. Obviously, we're getting slower towards the end.
1: Of course, yeah. Is there anybody you know who did the first fastest?
0: Well, there's this guy in the team, Matt, turns out was pretty wonderful. I mean...
2: Yeah, he didn't hang about.
0: It was exciting. I got very excited.
1: My
0: bike computer, my little Garmin computer, told me at the end of my 16-mile lap that I needed 3 days recovery. But unfortunately, 3 hours had to do.
2: What was your top speed?
0: 60? I hit 60.8 miles an hour down one of the hills.
1: Well done. And was it at all a surprise? It's a funny question, but you knew what you're letting yourself in for. You're a keen cyclist. You know about distance. You know about the hills and so on. But doing that one, did any part of that take you by surprise?
2: Yeah, it did. Because when I'd initially signed up for it, I was, we can do this. We can do the 24 laps in 24 hours. And then as the training went on and the realisation of actually how much climbing we're going to do, because over the whole event, is it 1.5 times at Everest we climbed?
0: As a team,
2: which is a lot of climbing. I thought, maybe we're not going to do this as well as we did. But yeah, we pulled out 23 laps. We pulled out 23 laps over four ageing riders, one who has got cancer at the moment, me, who's in remission. He's had Matt's had a brain bleed, and our other guy, Stewie's had a couple of strokes. So I was so pleased with how we did it.
1: Yeah, well done, absolutely.
2: God, it was hard work. But
1: So you all set out to do it, you all achieved it.
2: We all achieved it, yeah.
1: Oh, that's amazing.
2: Yeah.
1: And how much did you raise in total?
2: Well, I think the total we've got at the moment, we're still waiting some money to come in from a few companies, but I think with gift aid comes in at £27,000.
1: Wow. Yeah. And that's going where?
2: That's going to the cancer unit, the Wolverston unit, because they're the guys who treated me a couple of years ago.
1: Which is round the corner from here.
2: Which is round the corner. Yeah. And it was so lovely actually coming in here, waiting for you guys to pick us up. We just sort of sat there in the quietness.
1: Almost felt like home.
2: Oh, that's weird how your brain works.
1: Yes, it does.
2: It feels like being at home, you feel safe.
1: No, I absolutely understand that. I really do. I've felt that for several years. Every time I've come, you know, if I've got a little kind of a little bit of pain, I think, well, so come in hospital anyway. I just go down the corridor. We'll chat some more in just a moment. Let's have another birthday person. American guitarist Vinnie Vincent, former member of the rock band Kiss from 82 to mid 84, during the band's transition out of their 73-83 makeup period. So, Vinnie Vincent, the last member to wear a unique makeup costume configuration as the character of the Wizard, a design created by Paul Stanley until he left the band, was first shown without makeup during an interview on MTV. MTV, remember that? In September 1983, he founded his own band, Vinnie Vincent Invasion. Okay, well, let's have a little bit of Kiss, shall we?

0: That's Kiss, I Was Made For Loving You, and guitarist Vinnie Vincent, born this day in 1952. Back to my guests, Matt and Joe, who did this amazing cycle ride around the Nürburgring, or part of the Nürburgring. And how did you go about getting the sponsors? Because I've got a little list here of all the places that you visited at certain times on one of your emails. And a lot of these businesses who presumably were your sponsors. Well, two questions, actually. Firstly, did you get personal sponsors? Did Auntie Mabel give you some money, or your children or whatever? Well, you don't get money from your children, do you? Well, made me say that from family, other family. Did they give you money, or was it all corporate? How did it work? And how did you decide on these companies here?
1: The majority of the people that are the sponsors there are actually my clients, and I work with them. And when I'd spoken to the hospital for a little bit of help getting into this event, I knew it was going to be an event that we could get some proper sponsorship for, because it wasn't an easy event to get into. I approached some of my big clients. We sold space on our cycling kit, because I knew that was going to get some exposure. So the majority of the guys all paid for different spaces on our kit. We then spoke to family, friends, more work colleagues, and then obviously with three other people involved, they've then got their own family networks, their own friend networks. So the umbrella was spread to try and just get in as much money as we possibly could. That's how we kind of achieved the figure we're at.
0: And Matt, how did you get on with the logistics? How did you get your bikes there and all that sort of stuff and support?
2: Yeah, so we... I fortunately have a high quality vehicle.
0: that lasts.
2: An aged Renault Espace, but... If you speak French, John, I'm sure you'll know what a space means.
0: Mm.
2: There's plenty of space in there. Which got us to Kent, to be fair. And then we hired a massive motorhome. So we've... we hired a big six-wheel motorhome that we could get all our stuff and all of us and everything in. And then we drove from Kent, went through the tunnel and down in that. And our friends were already holidaying, and they came and met us, and they've got their own camper van and their own space. So at the circuit, you were allocated a pit area on the side of the Grand Prix track, and we managed to fit both the vehicles on there side to side with a little gap in the middle that we had our table and our turbo trainer for warming up and everything on. So it worked out very well, and our friends were legendarily really good at feeding us and keeping us under control, because I think he described it as like trying to herd slightly self-opinionated cats at sort of 3 o'clock in the morning, you can imagine, when you're not thinking really straight and someone's telling you you've got to eat this and then you need to get ready and you've got to go out. And it was, fortunately that was Mark and Nicola Powell, so a shout out to them for looking after us.
1: They were amazing. I think without them we wouldn't, I don't actually know if we'd have got through, would we? Because our initial plan was just the four of us to go out there, and as soon as it started to tick over, it became very evident very quickly that you need two other people. So having them there was they made it.
0: When this idea first showed itself was when? How long ago?
1: So this event has been running for years, and we were talking about this on the journey.
0: Oh, I don't think I realised that.
1: On the journey over here. So when I first got into cycling, there used to be this very, very posh cycling magazine. Oh, it was really high-end cycling magazine. And there was an article in there about the Rad-Am Ring event, it's called. And I read it. I'm a keen car enthusiast. I'd heard all about the Rad-Am Ring, knew about the Nürburgring. You'd driven it a couple of times. I thought that would just be the coolest event to get into. And I tried for 2 or 3 years to try and get into the event, but it is so difficult. And I thought, let's just try and go in. Let's just get it done. So I kept trying it for years and years and years. Then it had gone under the back boiler. And then I was looking for something big to do. And then I thought, do you know what? I wonder if the charity at the hospital can help me get in. So that was, I thought, look, come on, guys. I've done a couple of charity events for you guys, raised some money. Can you help me do this? Nicola and Sandra contacted the actual event organisers, to which various German emails are coming backwards and forwards, but the main glitch of it was, no, we don't do anything like that. We don't offer any spaces. First come, first served. But it was the lovely little line that was right at the bottom of one of the little emails that just said, if you get him to email me, if we see his name, we'll look out for it. And that was the spark. And I thought, yeah, we can do this.
0: Yeah, yeah.
1: We can do this. And yeah, we got in. So yeah. I've got four spaces.
0: We should just shout out to these two lovely ladies, the Voluntary Services Department. From the point of view of dear listener, up here at the hospital, we have a Voluntary Services Department. These are professional people who corral the volunteers and also help raise money. And a lot of money is raised, and there are a lot of volunteers. And they work very, very hard. And so high value people as they are, especially Nicola, who also helps us here at Hospital Radio at Switch. In fact, we're going to hear a word from Nicola in just a moment. She's going to promote our thing called a colour run. I'm just going to play another piece of music, in fact, a couple of tracks of music, and then a question for you to think about. No, answer it now. What comes next?
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0: Foundations, Baby I Found You. That was actually a number one in 1967. And Mike Elliott, the saxophonist there, would you believe he is still with us? He is 96 years old today. Happy birthday to Mike Elliott of the Foundations. And because they were such a great group, I'm going to play another one after this little chat here with Matt and Joe. A question that I have to ask is what comes next?
1: As in what comes next in charity raising?
0: In comes to charity raising because you had this idea, you worked at it, you struggled to get into it, you did get into it, you prepared for it, you did it, you came back from it, you're talking about it, you're now getting the money, and that's a big deal. That's taking a lot of your mental energy and physical energy. What now? You can't stop now.
2: Joe's got a plan.
1: There is a plan floating around, which I'm waiting to run past Nicola and Sandra, but Sandra's always away on holiday. Only messing around.
0: Did you hear that, Sandra? You know, what's been said can't be unsaid. You know that, don't you?
1: And I think we're having a chat next week, but the glorified plan of it is there comes a point when you can't get sponsorship from your same group of friends again. So I did the ad sale.
2: It gets difficult to keep going round. Yeah. And, you know, yeah, we're doing this. And so we got such a lot this time, haven't we?
1: We did. So I did one 2 years ago and then this one this year. So I am proposing to do a London to Paris cycle ride, which was one of the first charity events I did, which we did off our own back in 2010, I think it was. But my plan is to invite all of our sponsors on your little list there to put forward one of their employees
2: on my shirt here.
1: And on the shirt here, there. So one of their employees to do the event. We'll host the whole event, so we'll make sure everything goes to plan, ticks over. We'll all ride with everyone involved, make sure they get there safe.
2: We'll be the guides, basically.
1: We'll be the guides. And then they can then use their friends, and then their friends, and their work contacts, which is a whole new net of people that we can get some sponsorship.
0: Promise me, when this is clear, yeah, you know, you've got a proper plan in place, come and see us.
1: Yeah.
0: We want to talk about it before and after. Yeah. I will just read out here, because I've got the list of companies that you visited with the Times of Day. We won't do the Times of Day, but I've got down here Hudson Signs, DMR, Fast Test, JS Global, Gem Accounting, Peter Gerber Opticians, You in Mind, Goldings Auctions, Rose and Guy, Little Orange Puppy, Ipswich Hospital, Phoenix Travel, Admiral Windows and BBM. They were the places you went,
1: yeah,
0: when you were going. Obviously, hospital was to liaise with the hospital, but they're the places you went. So a shout out for those, all those people. And I'm so pleased that they were supportive of you. And actually, they may well come and help again, I would think.
1: Yeah. So thank you to everyone who sponsored us as well. Without them, with the amount of messages that we were getting all through the middle of the night from all of our friends,
2: that was unbelievable.
1: Family,
2: yeah,
1: was just so emotional and really egged us on.
2: We had a donation randomly in the night at some point of £492, and we were like, "What's £492?"
0: Yes.
2: And the guy put, because we were £492 under 20,000 at that point,
0: oh,
2: so he was like, "I had to round it up for you to make so you got the 20,000." And almost at the same time, somebody else donated £500 for the same reason. So we, you know, it was just incredible, which it kept us peddling.
0: So the total again is likely to reach
1: about 27.
0: Yeah, 27,000. And that's going to
1: It's going to the Wolverston unit.
0: Yep.
1: There is also a calendar coming as well.
0: Ah.
1: There is also a calendar.
0: Please tell me you've got your clothes on.
1: You've heard about this, right?
0: No, no, I haven't. No.
2: There was a naked photo shoot. That's all you need to worry about.
0: Is it really? Well,
2: there's been a naked photo shoot.
1: It was National Naked Cycling Day, and my wife was in charge of promotion of PR. And it went down so well, and we got so many comments from it. We did a selection of photographs in our pants, white helmets, sunglasses.
0: How trustworthy is your wife, then?
1: Very.
0: Thinking up these ideas. That sounds like a thin excuse, really, just to see men.
1: Well, the road we did it on, she said, I need you guys to be on your four bikes naked. So I thought, right.
2: Like, there was no pants involved at this
1: no
2: point.
1: There was no pants. It was proper naked. So I was like, right, I know a road. It's near my mother-in-law's in Birstall. I have ridden, walked, everything down that road. Never ever seen a car. There's like two houses at the end of a dead end road. Three cars came past and a bunch of kids on some bikes.
0: Well, you could have been arrested for
1: that. I know.
2: But then one of them did donate £50 because she said it had made her day. So it was worth it.
0: That's fair enough, isn't it?
1: Yeah, you got it. Okay. So there is a calendar to follow at Christmas.
0: Okay, well, again, tell us. Yeah, we can promote that. So to Matt and Jojo, thank you for coming in. Well done
1: for
0: your fundraising. That's absolutely brilliant. And we will see you again.
2: No problem. Okay. It's been really good. Thank you.
0: Back to the foundations for their second hit.

Foundations and Build Me Up Buttercup, because from that said group, Mike Elliott is 96 today. The Iceman crew, I've got to mention them, says Joe. Must give a shout out to the Iceman crew. They know who they are, and we know what you mean by that, I'm sure. So well done to Matt and Joe for that sponsor cycle ride. That's a heck of a thing and a lot of money. And they're going to come back in and help promote the calendar, which has been worked on, and also then talk about their next sponsorship event. So that's going to be fun indeed. What's happened on this day in music? Well, in the 6th of August 2016, Spotify reported that The Girl from Ipanema was streamed more than 40,000 times after it was played while supermodel Gisele Bündchen walked on stage during the opening ceremony of the 2016 Olympics. Actually, that song was first hit for Astrid Gilberto and Stan Getz in 1964, when it only got to number 5 in the charts. Should have got to number 1. It's a classic.

Isn't that just delicious? Astro Gilberto and the girl from Ipanema. We have a boy from Ipanema, depending on who sings that one, of course. And that was taken from 1964, streamed 40,000 times back in 2016 on this day. Oh, I know. It's All Faces, 1965, August the 6th. On this day, What You Gonna Do About It, peaked at number 14 in the UK charts. Years later, their manager Don Arden admitted to spending £12,000 on chart fixing to ensure that the band got to that particular track. I think, all being well, I may have that here. Have I got that here? No, I don't have that here, but I will have it soon. Instead, I've got this. Creedence Clearwater Revival. This is great.

old Creedence Clearwater Revival, as long as I can see the light. News coming up at 9. And a lot of good stuff after that, so don't you dare go away.

0: live in this hospital, serving patients and staff around the wards.
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2: From the Sky News Centre at 9, rail passengers have been left stranded or looking for other ways home after major disruption to trains across northwest England. Network Rail's blamed a power outage that caused a signal failure in Manchester this afternoon. Local and intercity services, including to and from London, have been delayed or cancelled. These passengers at Manchester's Piccadilly station had to rethink their journeys.
3: Everyone was lovely, to be fair, and it was nobody's fault.
4: So I imagine getting out of Manchester's probably not that quick. On a bus.
5: Rail's not the best at the best of times. This definitely doesn't help, but I mean, it does sound like a unique situation, so I won't hold it against them too much.
2: A European boycott of the next World Cup is still on after the continent's governing body sent an apology over plans to sell stakes in the tournament changes nothing. England's Football Association has written to Gianni Infantino to withdraw support for his re-election as president. A farmer who shot dead his lodger and stored his body in a cement-filled barrel has been told he'll likely die in prison. Christopher Wright, who's 73, hid Richard Dyson for 6 years after murdering him in Barnsley in 2019. NHS bosses are being urged to prepare for regular summer heatwaves in the same way they plan for winter conditions. The Health Secretary says there's been a spike in admissions, something usually seen during flu season. Dr. Hilary Williams is from the Royal College of Physicians.
6: Last year, 57% said that they didn't feel the NHS was prepared. During this last month, people have done everything they can to adjust patients' medication, you know, do more telephone appointments, look at cooling systems where possible. But we started, I think, pretty unprepared.
2: Reform UK's announced plans, it says, will help reclaim the UK's high streets if it wins power. It'll restrict vape shop licences so there's no more than 1,000. And James Trafford has become the most expensive British goalkeeper after leaving boyhood club Manchester City to join Leeds. The deal could be worth up to £45 million. That's the latest. I'm Cam Hall.

Oh, me lost youth. Small Faces. 1965. Happy Days. Around about the date I started work, I think. Decca Records released that in 1965 on this day. Got to number 14 only because the manager, Don Arden, spent 12 grand chart fixing to make sure the records got to the chart. They did that a lot back in the day, you know. They knew which record shops, or they thought they knew which record shops, contributed to the chart figures. So the managers or the staff would go around those record shops and buy records to push the record up the charts. And it had a name, and I can't remember what it's called now. Not payola. Payola is when you actually sneaked some money to the DJ to play it. But there's a name which they used to do that back in 65, but it's still a good track, don't you think? 6th of August 1988, Yaz and the Plastic Population, what a name. Yaz and the Plastic Population started a 5-week run at number one in the charts with The Only Way Is Up. The song was originally released as a title track to the 1982 album by soul singer Otis Clay.

that delightful name Yaz and the Plastic Population started a 5-week run at number one on this day in August 6, 1988. What happened in 1977? I hear you demand to know this. Well, I can give you the numbers 1 to 5. We'll give you number 3, actually, right now. It's Angelo and Brotherhood of Man.

That's Brotherhood Man Angelo, number 3 in the charts on this day in 1977. A request from our lovely Nancy. Nancy, I'm sorry I didn't quite capture that as the lads were with me earlier on, but I do know their friends and family are listening. So anyway, if Matt and Joe are listening, or their family and friends are still listening, from Nancy down in the New Forest, quite rightly has asked us to play this for you. Heather Small and Proud.

0: Isn't that a great track? Heather Small and Proud, requested by Nancy listening down in the south of England for Matt and Joe and the rest of the team who raised so much money for the Wolverstone Award up here at Ipswich Hospital at Heath Road. Well done, lads, and thank you, Nancy, for your support there. You, as a fundraiser, of course, yourself, as I mentioned earlier on to the lads up here, I mentioned that you appeared out of the water at Boscombe, and I wasn't really sure if I knew you, but I did when I saw you coming out of the water. So we're proud of what you've done as well. Well done, all the people who raised money for the hospital, in whichever part of the hospital that is. Randomly looking at 1977 this week, and earlier on we had Angelo, Brotherhood of Man at number three. At number two, strange track really, Mar Baker from Boney M.
1: Freeze, I'm Mar Baker. 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

What are you doing on Sunday morning between 8 and 10? Nothing? Good. It's what you're meant to do. So why don't you join me, Rick Double, for Sunday Breakfast here on Hospital Radio Ipswich. There's lots happening. Word of the day, your mother should know. Pause for thought with the chaplains and Nature Watch. Oh yes, and you'll love the music. 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What's your mother should know? 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

0: great track, Ace, and how long has this been going on? Should have mentioned Donna Summer, by the way, number one on this day, August 1977. Nothing whatsoever to do with music. On this day, the 6th of August, in 1504, Matthew Parker, remember him well, Archbishop of Canterbury, was born. He had an extremely long nose and was extremely inquisitive, hence the expression Nosy Parker.
1: We're going to do a little one here called It's Going to Take a Little...

Charlie Pride. He was so popular up here at Hospital Radio at Switch that our most requested artist for many, many years back in the 70s, early 80s, and a track there from Charlie Pride's Greatest Hits, and I'll Love You Just a Little Bit Longer. A lovely old soul one now. I've been

0: I've Been Loving You Too Long. Isn't that great? One of the classic Atlantic tracks. And that was, of course, Otis Redding, God rest his soul. By the way, if you'd like a request, you can still do that. hri.org.uk. hri.org.uk is a website. Click the button on the website that says send a request or make a request, and it'll come through to me here in the studio. You can do that at any time of the day or night, and we'll play something for you, particularly between 8 and 10 in the evening. I'm not here next week. I'm going on holiday, my lovely daughter, to the Outer Hebrides, just for a flying visit, very short visit. We're going to go right up to Malaga and across to South Uist, travel about a bit and come back again. So my old mate Pete is going to be sitting in for me next Thursday, and then the next Thursday back again here with this program. And I have a guest coming along, Colleen, who will be back talking in 2 weeks' time. So that's more interesting stuff here. We give you good value, don't we, here on Hotspur Radio at Switch. So Nosey Parker got his name from 1504 when he was the Archbishop of Canterbury, and he kept on putting his nose into things. In 1844, the first UK press telegram was sent to the Times announcing the birth of Prince Alfred to Queen Victoria. Well, well, well. What about this one? Is that appropriate?
1: Return the sender.
0: Of course not.
1: Return the sender.
0: She would not be amused.

the great Sam Cooke, and you send me. In 1889, the Savoy Hotel in London was opened. It has a claim to fame, you know, the Savoy Hotel. It's the only road in the UK where it's legal to pass on the other side. You drive on the right going to the Savoy Hotel and on the right coming out. It's odd, but it's true. It's how it is. Only black cab drivers really know that, because there's not many other people allowed up that road. But it's because it's the way it's designed and the way that you turn as you at the end of the road where the Savoy Hotel is. The Savoy Hotel is just off the Strand. You must know. Yes, I've been past there several times. I've actually sat outside with the cap trying to get... Well, actually, not a cap anymore, McDonald's coffee thing, but nobody's put any money in it, so I've carried on after that. Anyway, the Savoy opened on this day in 1889. And I've got no idea what should be happening next because I've lost my little running order. But I will tell you that in 1880, in a remarkable race at the Ashley Stakes in Lewes, East Sussex, five of the nine horses passed the winning post virtually simultaneously in 1880. Five of the nine passed at the same time. The judge declared a triple dead heat for the first place with a double dead heat for the fourth. Well, of course, we now know, don't we, that actually, of course, that with a photo finish, they would have been able to do that. But in 1880, they couldn't do it. So five of the nine horses passed at the same time, and the judge declared a triple dead heat for the first place with a double dead heat for the fourth. What about that? The planning that goes into the programme. Christopher Cross. Ride like the wind.

Christopher Cross and Ride Like the Wind. Hospital Radio's feature, very welcome. We're with you all the while, all day and all night. Keep you company. I'm here till 10, back again at 1 with a nice easy listening programme. And my old mate Pete sitting in for me next Thursday while I'm in the out in the Atlantic somewhere with my daughter. Will we regret going? Of course we won't. Bit of an adventure, I would say. And back again the Thursday after that. What else happened on this day? Well, 1949, the acid bath murderer John Hague was executed. He was convicted of murdering 6 people, though he claimed to have killed a total of 9. Well, just big it up then. Dissolving their bodies in concentrated sulfuric acid before forging papers in order to sell their possessions and collect substantial sums of money. Che Blythe in 1971 became the first to sail the world solo non-stop in the wrong direction, i.e. east to west, against the prevailing winds and currents. His journey took him 292 days. Goodness gracious. Here's an appropriate track, I think, considering what's going on in the world outside. It's such a drought. I thought we should have some good old Don Williams. Till the rivers all run dry.

I know sometimes you may wonder, from little things I say and do.

Lovely. Charlie Lansborough. What colour is the wind? That's it. Time for me to go. Time for me to pack away the music and stand by for another good programme coming up at 10 o'clock after the news. And we'll keep you company through the night. Just been packing my bit of music away. The Hospital Radio just continues. I'll see you in 2 weeks' time if you're not listening at 1 o'clock tonight. And thanks in advance to Pete for sitting in for me Thursday next week. And somebody that I've only just recently heard of, not quite sure what her music's like, but you may like this one. It says, "Weren't for the Wind, we're doing Wind and Country tonight." Somebody called Ella Langley. Night, night, sleep tight. Wonderful, please don't bite.

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2: From the Sky News Centre at 10, rail commuters in northwest England have faced a miserable night getting home as a power failure brought trains in the region to a standstill. Intercity operators Avanti West Coast and TransPennine Express are among six companies affected. Northern's also telling passengers not to travel. This woman was trying to get from Manchester Piccadilly to her home outside Sheffield.
3: Well, I'll be late home. It's going to be about 2.5 hours on the bus instead of an hour on the train. And then I don't live in Sheffield, so then I've got to go out to them. Yeah.
2: European football bosses, as well as the associations in Croatia and England, say they still have no confidence in the FIFA president, and the World Cup boycott remains a threat. That's despite Gianni Infantino scrapping his controversial plan to sell off the World Cup and apologising. He's been backed by African federations, but Jim Boyce, a former president of the FA in Northern Ireland, says UEFA holds a lot of power.
4: If UEFA stick to what they're saying, and if the European countries back UEFA in that, quite honestly, it won't work because, as I say to you, FIFA competitions without European teams in it, to me, is impossible.
2: A 73-year-old man's been jailed for a minimum of 35 years for murdering his lodger in Barnsley in 2019. The body of 55-year-old Richard Dyson was stored in a concrete-filled barrel for 6 years. Celebrity Big Brother winner Stephen Bear's heading back to jail. Prosecutors say he was involved in a campaign of vitriol, making degrading comments about his ex Georgia Harrison, which broke a restraining order. The NHS should be planning for the effects of summer heat waves in the same way it prepares for winter. That's according to the health secretary, who says thousands of excess deaths occurred over May and June when parts of the UK saw record-breaking temperatures. And a takeover of EasyJet has been agreed. US private equity firm Apollo is buying the airline for £5.7 billion. That's the latest. I'm Cam Hall.

Welcome back to Night Moods with me, Rick Double, taking you up to the midnight hour with some unashamedly easy listening music. And here's a taste of the sort of music you can expect over the next 60 minutes. This is Eric Clapton, Change the World.

probably one of the shortest songs in our music collection here. All Delicious, 1 minute and 47 seconds. That's all you get, but that's all you need. The Beatles, I'll Follow the Sun, following Eric Clapton. And, of course, there's a Beatles-Eric Clapton link through George Harrison, both men having dated model Patty Boyd. Initially married to George, she was pursued by his close friend Eric Clapton in a series of passionate love letters. She later married Clapton with the blessing of Harrison, who referred to him, get this, as his husband-in-law. That's very civilised, isn't it? A couple of ladies coming up next, too. I've played before on Night Moods, and I make no apology for playing some more of their music this evening. Coming up shortly, Danish singer-songwriter Emily Schiott with It May Be You. But first, American jazz singer Heather Rigdon and I'll Miss You Like Paris. It's a very cosmopolitan show, this. Hope you're comfy if you're listening in bed.

from the movie Dirty Dancing. You knew that. Starring Patrick Swayze and Jennifer Grey, Eric Carmen, Hungry Eyes. In the film, the song plays while bad boy, in inverted commas, Johnny Castle, because he wasn't really bad, was he, is teaching Frances Baby Houseman to dance. And I wonder, do you remember the bit when he runs his fingers down her arm and she collapses into laughter at the tickle, much to his irritation? That is a fantastic film. It's a joyful film to watch. I thoroughly enjoy it. Watched it more than once. Here's a lovely song, A1. She doesn't see me.

That's a beautiful song, A1, She Doesn't See Me. 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Still remember the first time I heard this song. It literally stopped me in my tracks, and I had to listen. Adele, Go Easy.

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1: 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Music as it used to be, music as it should be.

I wouldn't be surprised if you're not familiar with that song, One Fine Day by Jakarta. The guy behind Jakarta is top-notch producer and mixer Dave Lee. It's taken from the fantastic album Visions. It's one of those lovely to have on in the background albums when you're not doing much. Described as Dave's film score waiting for a Sam Mendes movie to join it. Love it. You'll probably recognise this intro. This is Camilla Kerslake's She Moved Through the Fair, the melody from which Simple Minds used in their Belfast Child. It's a traditional Irish folk song which exists in a number of different versions and which has been recorded many times. I think you'll like this.

What do you think? Did Burt Bacharach and Hal David ever write a bad song? I doubt it. I doubt it very much. From 1968, that. Herb Alpert and the Tijuana Brass, This Guy's in Love with You. Do you know, sometimes I hear music, I can picture it in a film or in a program or in a show, a theme tune, and I can just imagine that in Butch Cassidy and the Sundance Kid for some reason. But it's not from that film. It's just the way my mind works, folks. I think easy listening is what you need at this time of the evening. And this fits the bill. It's my favourite Genesis song, Throwing It All Away. You might need it. Upcycle, that's what you have to.

There's been some great music coming out of Canada over the years. None better than Gordon Lightfoot, Sundown. Great song, great singer. Here's another great singer, Randy Crawford. We could have a whole evening, couldn't we, of Night Moods music with Randy Crawford. Rio de Janeiro Blues.

wonderful, wonderful Randy Crawford. That's from an album that I have at home called Randy Crawford, The Ultimate Collection. 38 tracks on there, and I tell you, everyone is a winner. Well, that nearly brings us to the end of this evening's Night Moods. I hope you've enjoyed the music that we've played, and thanks for your company. Taking us up to the news, our final song on Night Moods this evening, Barry White, the Love Unlimited Orchestra and Love's Theme. I must have heard that playing in Spain when I was a young person, when we used to holiday there, because it always, always reminds me of holidays in Spain. Coming up after the midnight news on Hospital Radio Ipswich, where we will part company with Ipswich Community Radio, with whom we've shared the airwaves since 7 o'clock this evening on 105.7. But after the midnight news on Hospital Radio Ipswich, it's Midnight Classics with John Alderton. I hope you have a good night's rest. Thanks again for your company.

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3: From the Sky News Centre at 11, Network Rail engineers are working through the night to fix an electrical supply failure. It's caused severe delays to train services today, and disruption could continue tomorrow. Local and intercity services, including to and from London, have been delayed or cancelled. These passengers at Manchester Piccadilly Station had to rethink their journeys.
4: Everyone was lovely, to be fair, and it was nobody's fault.
5: So I imagine getting out of Manchester's probably not that quick on a bus.
6: Rail's not the best at the best times. This definitely doesn't help. But, I mean, it does sound like a unique situation, so I won't hold it against them too much.
3: European nations could still boycott the World Cup as pressure grows on FIFA president Gianni Infantino. The Football Association's withdrawn its support for his re-election next year. Lars-Christer Olsen is former chief executive of UEFA. He's backing the European governing body and says trust in Infantino has totally broken down.
7: He has to make promises which people can believe and rely on, and that is not so easy for him, of course. Because his promises are not worth much.
3: A woman's been accused of using a pair of scissors to stab four men in the back in a busy London tourist district. Stella Golovina didn't enter pleas as she appeared in court for the first time over the incident in Covent Garden yesterday. She's been remanded into custody and will appear in court again next month. Foreign nationals would lose their right to social housing if the Conservatives win the next election. They say that would free up about 230,000 homes. Heat health alerts have been issued for large parts of England, with forecasters warning the summer heat waves aren't yet over. Temperatures could potentially reach 33 degrees Celsius next week. The alerts come into force on Saturday morning and run until Tuesday night. In sport, it's been a really mixed bag of European results for Scottish teams. Rangers were beaten 2-1 in Poland by Jagiellonia in the Europa League. Hearts were demolished 6-1 at Portuguese giants Benfica. That's the latest. I'm Connor Sefton.

Welcome back to Night Moods with me, Rick Double, taking you up to the midnight hour with some unashamedly easy listening music. Like this one. Here's a lady who's become a bit of a favourite on Night Moods. This is Heather Rigdon, Spring.

0: another of those remarkably short but absolutely delightful Beatles song. Full title, Norwegian Wood, open bracket, This Bird Has Flown, close bracket. George playing the sitar there, which helped to popularise the instrument in the West, influenced all those years ago by Norah Jones' father, Ravi Shankar. Another favourite on Night Moods, this is Danish singer-songwriter by the name of Emily Schjott. I think that's how you pronounce it.
1: Since my baby left me,
0: Case of Blues.

I imagine listening to that in a New York bar. Sing it again, Emily. Emily Schott, Case of Blues. It's funny, isn't it, how songs conjure up images. Like this one from Canadian KD Lang, which always makes me think of summers in the Hamptons on the South Fork of Long Island, extending out into the Atlantic Ocean eastward from Manhattan. I've never been there. I've flown over it. In my mind, I think I picture the song in a film with the Hamptons as the backdrop. Nope, I don't know why either. Just go with it. KD Lang, Constant Craving.

one Canadian following another Canadian there. KD Lang, Constant Craving, followed by City and Colour, Rain. Sounds like the name of a band, doesn't it? But City and Colour is actually the recording name of Canadian musician, singer-songwriter and producer Dallas Green. See what he did there, as Steve Wright would have said. Dallas is a city, Green is a colour. Dallas Green, City and Colour. Clever. 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Do you want to hear it again? No, I can't make it. It just does it when you least expect it. 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I was fortunate enough to see blues band Nine Below Zero when they visited Ipswich promoting their acoustic album Denmark. Dennis Greaves and Mark Feltham, great musicians and great company. This is Mark singing the soul jazz standard, I guess, Sunny. I always thought it was S-O-N-N-Y. It's S-U-N-N-Y, as in disposition. Nine Below Zero.

We have a stunning music collection here at Hospital Radio Ipswich. We're very, very proud of it. As you go into the library, on the right, it's wall-to-wall vinyl albums. On the left, it's and wall-to-ceiling. On the left, it's wall-to-wall and wall-to-ceiling vinyl singles and CDs. And sometimes I just lose myself in there, pull out some CDs, have a little flick through, see what's there. And I take a few and then I just sample them in the studio. It's a bit like an edition of The Voice. But it's just me sitting in my chair, which does actually turn around, and a stack of CDs. I tend to find I play a very short burst of the song, and if I like it, I like it. If it doesn't catch my attention, I move on to the next one. It's a great fun thing to be able to do. And I happened upon a track on a Celine Dion album, All the Way, made famous, of course, by Frank Sinatra. So I played it, Celine Dion, All the Way, and I was taken by surprise, and I loved it. See what you think.

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1: 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Absolutely scrummy.
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1: 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Music as it used to be, music as it should be.

entire program. Just put it on repeat. Candice Springs, Love Is All We Have. And I love that song. Here's another of those stopped me in my tracks songs. Literally. You know, when you're doing something and you hear something come on the radio and you just have to stop what you're doing and listen and enjoy. Singing a song we associate with Roberta Flack, this is Leona Lewis and her interpretation of The First Time I Ever.

Round of applause for Miss Krause. Alison Krauss and the Union Station, Baby, Now That I've Found You, and that was live at, got it here somewhere, the Louisville Palace in Louisville, Kentucky. Great singer, Alison Krauss, Baby, Now That I've Found You. That's another cover there, their version of the Foundations, Baby, Now That I've Found You. Now here's a song in simplicity. Barry Manilow. Great showman. I haven't changed the room.

Well, I thought earlier that Norwegian Wood by the Beatles would be the shortest track that I'd play this evening, but that, 2:20 of gorgeousness, don't you agree? Just Barry and a piano, probably in a bar in New York. This is Fleetwood Mac, Gold Dust Woman.

Yeah, I forgot about the howling at the end. I hope it's not bothering you if you're in your hospital bed. Fleetwood Mac from the Fabulous Rumours album, Gold Dust Woman. Come on, rest. You're safe. It's fine. The howling was all outside. The howling was in our studio. It's contained. This should restore the equilibrium and the feeling of calm, don't you think? Another of those wonderful Bee Gees compositions. This is Barbara Streisand singing with Barry Gibb. This is Guilty.

Isn't that a delightful song? Donovan, Catch the Wind. You know when Paul McCartney plays Blackbird? The picking pattern that he plays when he's playing that on guitar? Learned that from Donovan. I think they were in India together. Well, that's another Night Moods. Our final song on Hospital Radio Ipswich with Ipswich Community Radio this Thursday evening. Akabilk, Aria, lovely piece of music. Coming up after the news on Hospital Radio Ipswich, Midnight Classics with John Alderton. Hope you have a good night's rest, and thank you again for your company.

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3: From the Sky News Centre at midnight, disruption continues for commuters across the Midlands and northwest England this morning after an electrical supply issue ground train services to a halt. Network Rail said the failure at a communications centre in Manchester yesterday afternoon impacted signalling, with some trains and crew still in the wrong place. Transport Secretary Heidi Alexander says she's receiving regular updates and urged people not to travel unless it's necessary. Travel expert Simon Calder says questions need to be answered.
4: It is absolutely critical infrastructure, and I imagine that perhaps an inquest is beginning into how there wasn't an immediate switch to a backup system to keep the trains running.
3: The Confederation of African Football says it's backing FIFA's president. It accepts mistakes were made over the plans to sell off a stake in the World Cup, but insists Gianni Infantino is the right man for the job. UEFA in Europe is still threatening to boycott the tournament, and our sports correspondent Rob Harris says its stance will be tested.
5: There's a Women's World Cup next year, and in a month's time, in Europe, in Poland, is the under-20 Women's World Cup, in which England are also due to participate in, and now that is under threat.
3: Nearly 85% of 16 and 17-year-olds say they'll opt out of voluntary restrictions on social media apps. The curfew will see the introduction of settings to prevent teenagers from accessing sites between midnight and 6 a.m. There's a warning overseas workers are being exploited in the social care sector in England. The Royal College of Nursing says some of its members reported being underpaid and having their visa status used as leverage. The family of Meredith Kircher have criticised the comedy show done by the woman who was convicted, then acquitted of her murder. Amanda Knox's stand-up routine called Cartwheel is on at the Edinburgh Fringe from today. And in sport, Real Madrid have agreed a new six-year contract with Vinicius Junior. The Brazilian winger had entered the final 12 months of his contract. That's the latest. I'm Connor Sefton.

Welcome to Midnight Classics. My name is John Alderton. I hope you'll stay with me for the next hour. I've chosen some nice soothing music for this midnight hour. We begin with music by Elgar. This is the third movement from his cello concerto in E minor with Jacqueline Dupre and Daniel Barenboim conducting the Chicago Symphony Orchestra.

Jacqueline Dupré was the soloist there in that third movement from Elgar's Cello Concerto in E minor. Daniel Barenboim was conducting the Chicago Symphony Orchestra. The Italian composer Tommaso Albanini lived between 1671 and 1751, and by far his most favourite composition is his Adagio, Albanini's Adagio, it's known as. But there's some dispute about whether he actually composed it or not. Certainly the version we're going to hear was made by Remo Giazzotto around the year 1910. So was it Giazzotto? Was it Albanini? I don't know. But enjoy the music, anyhow. Played for us by the Halle Orchestra, conducted by Maurice Handford.

Well, was that Tommaso Albanini, who lived between 1671 and 1750, or the musicologist Remo Giosotto, who lived around the year 1910 when he made this arrangement? Actually, what happened, the manuscript was found in a bombed out library in Dresden, and Giosotti completed the arrangement we hear today, and apparently this contains as much of his own work as that of Albanini. Anyhow, I can tell you the organist was Ronald Frost, the violinist was Martin Milner, and the Halle Orchestra conducted by Maurice Handford. Music by Mozart follows, two movements from his final piano concerto. Not virtuoso stuff. In fact, the first of the ones we're going to hear could be played by anybody of grade 4 standard, and the finale, anybody of around grade 8. On this CD, the piano soloist is the German pianist Wilhelm Kempf, with the Berlin Philharmonic Orchestra, conducted by Ferdinand Leitner.

The second and third movements from Mozart's Piano Concerto No. 27 in B-flat major. The soloist was Wilhelm Kempf with the Berlin Philharmonic Orchestra, conducted by Ferdinand Leitner. Music by Rachmaninoff follows from his second symphony. Here is the third movement, played by the BBC National Orchestra of Wales, conducted by Tadaaki Otaka.

the third movement from Rachmaninoff's Second Symphony, played by the BBC National Orchestra of Wales, conducted by Tadaaki Otaka. We follow that with the very popular Canon by Johann Pachelbel, a composer who was born in 1653 and lived until 1706. The original version is for two violins, cello and harpsichord continuo. We're going to hear an arrangement of it by Max Seifert, and it's played for us by the Berlin Philharmonic Orchestra with Herbert von Karajan conducting.

music by Johann Pachelbel. That was his canon, played for us by the Berlin Philharmonic Orchestra with Herbert von Karajan conducting. Well, it's almost time for the news, and to take us up to news, here's a little bit more from Tommaso Albanini.

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3: From the Sky News Centre at 1. Commuters across the northwest of England are being warned to check before they travel this morning following widespread disruption on the rail network. It follows an electrical supply failure at a communications centre in Manchester yesterday that ground services to a halt. Long distance routes, including to London and Glasgow, were also affected. Chris Wright is from Network Rail and says they're trying to establish what went wrong.
4: At this stage, it's too early to tell. We will, of course, do a really thorough investigation into this, given the impact this will have had on our customers, but at the moment we don't know for certain what's caused that interruption.
3: UEFA's former chief executive Lars Christer Olsen says it's time to renovate FIFA. President Gianni Infantino's fighting to keep his job following the botched plans to sell off a stake in the World Cup. Olsen says the voting system of one country, one vote means this could be a long saga.
5: That is also why it takes time, because people have to be able to talk to each other and see if they can find ways to make things better. I think it's time to renovate FIFA, actually.
3: There's an increased police presence in Thetford in Norfolk this morning following several nights of unrest that left two police officers injured. Two men were arrested after a group of protesters attempted to access several properties rumoured to be housing asylum seekers. The Conservatives are promising to evict foreign nationals from social housing in the UK if they return to power. Under the plans, any single person who isn't a British, Irish or EU citizen would lose their social home, regardless of whether they have children. In sport, there wasn't much for Scotland's teams to celebrate in the Europa League. Rangers were beaten 2-1 in Poland by Jagi Lonja and Hearts were demolished 6-1 at Portuguese giants Benfica. And Leeds have signed England goalkeeper James Trafford in a deal worth up to £45 million. He rejoined his boyhood club Manchester City last summer in a £27 million transfer from Burnley. That's the latest. I'm Connor Sefton.